0: 113 editions of the tour. And that's the latest news update from the Capital Radio newsroom. I'm Tia Priest-Willamott.
1: Continuing with XLFM local news, thanks to Red Energy, the 100% Australian energy retailer owned by Snowy Hydro. I'm Caitlin Lewis. Telstra is now accepting compensation claims from local businesses and individuals impacted by last week's network outage. Customers can apply through the telco's website with submissions assessed on a case-by-case basis. Lawyer Paul McGurr warns that proving exact financial losses will be the biggest hurdle.
2: You don't know if no one could get through to your particular business who you've actually lost. So that's going to be the issue for the customers, of course. And I can only imagine Telstra are going to make people work in order to try and give them compensation.
1: Cooma residents have raised concerns about delivery times from Australia Post, but the National Courier says everything is running according to plan. The concerns come after the Cooma Post Office was relocated to Centennial Plaza on Sharp Street, with residents telling the Monero Post there should be a post box inside the post office. They have also cited impediments to accessing the post box outside the visitor centre, including a lack of pedestrian crossings, heavy traffic and winter weather. And a second meeting will be held this Sunday to form a garden club in Delegat. An initial meeting was held earlier this year, which, according to the Monero Post, was met with plenty of enthusiasm from the locals who attended. It's all happening at 58 Bombala Street at 2 p.m, with attendees being encouraged to bring a plate of food to share.
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1: The Canberra Raiders are back at home taking on the Rabbitohs this weekend. Off the back of a massive win last week, the Green Machine are hoping to continue their winning ways. Halfback Ethan Sanders says having some key Raiders back makes his job easier.
4: Yeah, I think Stick touched on it too. It's a lot easier to be playing on the front foot. I think our middles did a great job. And yeah, to have the likes of Papa back, Mata back, them boys, I thought they were really good. And like I said, yeah, to be able to play on the front foot, it makes my job a lot easier.
1: That game kicks off at 3 p.m. on Saturday. That's the latest XLFM local news. If you have a local news lead, go to xlfm.com.au and click local news. I'm Caitlin Lewis.
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6: Chilly conditions throughout this evening. Tomorrow, mostly sunny. Saturday, sunny after some morning fog. And on Sunday, more blue skies and sunshine. There's a 5% chance of snowfall over the next 24 hours. Cooma dropping to -1 tonight, top of 15 tomorrow. Jindabyne high tomorrow 14 after a night low of 0. And then Canberra climbing to a max temp tomorrow of 15 and dipping to 0 tonight. 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

0: 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It's Jeff taking you through a 30-minute music marathon for your 10 o'clock hour. It's wrapped up with Dire Straits. Let's take a look at the weather. Chilly conditions throughout this evening. There's a 5% chance of snowfall over the next 24 hours. Coomera dropping to minus 1 tonight, top of 15 tomorrow. Jindabyne high tomorrow of 14 after a night's low of 0. And then Canberra climbing to a max temp tomorrow of 15 before dipping to 0 tonight. 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

0: 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Going to move on to 11 o'clock and take a look at the Capital Radio newsroom as well as the latest in local news. 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
1: 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Australian energy starts right here in the Snowy Mountains.
14: This is Budgie Baker. We've got ourselves a great day again. Plenty of sunshine. A little bit of snow making overnight to freshen up the cover across some of the resorts. Selwyn, new chum chair. Wes's wonderful carpet to be spinning today. Charlotte Pass. Basin Palmer, Pulpit Tea Bar will be open. Cossie triple chair all the way to the top. Some great groom runs and fresh snow up there. First timers, they can ride the Cossie carpet for all their fun. 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They're not yet linked. Mount P will open with Centre Valley as well, and Front Valley for the newest. Pretty Valley looks nice, as well as Smigs. The Ridge Share at Blue Cow is now going, and Blue Calf Tea Bar at Guthaga for all the Guthaga locals. Fredbo, Anton's will be popular for the better skiers and boarders today, along with Cruiser, so there's plenty of action up on Merritts and the long runs on High Noon and Super Trail. Friday Flat, great spot for the first timers and the kids. We've got some sunny days ahead, and we're going to head towards the weekend with those. So just have yourselves a great day out on the hill.
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11: From the Capital Radio Newsroom, good morning, I'm Tia Priest-Willamott. Advocates are urging the New South Wales government to sign up to a Commonwealth scheme designed to help build new homes. The Homes for First Home Buyers program requires a dollar-for-dollar commitment from states to match the federal funding contribution. Urban Development Institute of Australia's Stuart Ayres says New South Wales is missing out.
12: That's why UDIA has announced a $3.6 billion plan to make sure New South Wales gets its fair share of this funding. We get more homes built and more keys indoors.
11: Consumer advocates warn urgent action is needed to simplify the energy market for customers as more struggle to pay their bills. A new report has found a quarter of Australians review their power plans less than once a year, leaving them exposed to a hefty loyalty tax. Energy Consumers Australia spokesperson Patrick Verret says lawmakers must step in.
15: We are calling on governments to introduce a consumer duty, and this would be a fundamental reshift, where energy retailers would have to make sure that all consumers are on a fair plan.
11: Health experts are endorsing new guidelines recommending blood pressure checks for children from as young as seven. Research shows up to 44,000 Australian children are living with undetected stage 2 high blood pressure. The Heart Foundation's Professor Gary Jennings says we can't ignore the early warning signs of cardiovascular damage.
16: Once you sit on a trajectory and get older, they're the people that later on have significant risk factors and then are more likely to have heart problems in middle age.
11: And an Australian study has found dung beetles can slash methane emissions from decomposing cow manure by up to 85%. The researchers say the beetles present an opportunity to lower greenhouse gases from livestock production. Jerome Luai has spoken for the first time since being told he's no longer wanted at the Tigers next year. The 5'8" will link up with the Eels next season before taking up a lucrative deal as the Chiefs' marquee man in 2028. Luai admits he was shocked but says rugby league is a business and he understands the decision.
17: Fully supportive of the club, of that, knowing that there's some potential in these guys here, especially in the halves. And without opportunity, those guys can't prosper. And the last thing I wanted to be was a roadblock for another man's success.
11: England's painful wait for a major international title will continue, surrendering its 1-0 lead against Argentina in the World Cup semi-final this morning. They led 1-0 through Anthony Gordon until 5 minutes before stoppage time, but two goals in 7 minutes stole a 2-1 victory for the defending champions, with the winner coming in the 92nd minute. And the Sydney Swans have an

0: base station that services Adaminaby today, with the work to continue over the next 12 days. The upgrades are set to improve the mobile site's capacity, resulting in faster downloads, smoother streaming and less congestion. Telstra Mobile customers will have received an SMS advising them of the works. Experts say it's unclear if the collapsed ceasefire in the Middle East will send petrol prices up in Australia. Oil prices have surged by more than 10% following a US blockade of shipping through the Strait of Hormuz. The NRMA's Peter Khoury says if prices are about to increase as a result of the Middle East conflict, there have already been steady price increases, including in the Snowy Mountains.
1: With regional prices, we have seen steady increases for our benchmark prices. That's both gas oil and APIS. The wholesale prices in Australia have held pretty strong. Unleaded, it's about $1.62, and diesel's in the low 180s.
0: And Snowy Mountains general practitioner Dr. Geoffrey Cocker will be farewelled next Wednesday between 2 p.m. to 5 p.m. at the Horizons Resort in Jindavine. It was reported in the Monero Post last week that the much-loved GP passed away after a battle with vascular dementia at the age of 83. Family, friends, colleagues and former patients are all welcome to attend.
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0: To sport and the Sunday session nine-hole results at the Coomer Golf Club are out from July 12. The handicap winner was Tom Perea with 20 points, including an eagle on the 16th with a hole out from 170 metres. That's the latest XLFM local news. If you have a local news lead, go to xlfm.com.au and click local news. I'm Caitlin Lewis.
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3: Central New South Wales would like to advise Kosciuszko Road's open to Perenshit, Gathaca Road's open to the village, Alpine Way's open to Threadbone beyond, Snowy Mountains Highway's open, Link Road to Selwyn Snow Resort's open, Elliot Way to Tumbarumba and Selwyn the Road's open, and Coomer to Brown Mountain the Road is open, and keep it here for the latest Winter Road Updates.
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4: Weather-wise, chilly conditions throughout this evening. Tomorrow, mostly sunny. Saturday, sunny after some morning fog. And on Sunday, more blue skies and sunshine. There's a 5% chance of snowfall over the next 24 hours. Coomer dropping to minus 1 tonight, top of 15 tomorrow. Jindabyne high tomorrow 14 after a night low of 0. And then Canberra climbing to a max temp tomorrow of 15 and dipping to 0 tonight. 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

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It's Jeff taking you through a 30-minute music marathon on your Thursday morning. 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

0: This is the Snowy Mountains Forever Classic, XLFM 96.1. It's a 30-minute music marathon on your Thursday. It's Jeff taking your throat. It's Rod Stewart. He's wrapping it up for your 11 o'clock hour. Let's take a look at the weather. Chilly conditions throughout this evening. There's a 5% chance of snowfall over the next 24 hours. Coomera dropping to minus 1 tonight, top of 15 tomorrow. Jindabyne high tomorrow of 14 after a night low of 0. And in Canberra, climbing to a max temp tomorrow of 15 before dipping to 0 tonight. Bruce Hornsby, he's up next here on Forever Classic, XLFM. That's just the way.
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0: 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It's Jeff taking you through It's Dragon, Dream of Ordinary Men, finishing off your Thursday morning. Got to tick over to lunchtime, your 12 o'clock hour. Capital Radio Newsroom is the place we got to go for the latest in news, sport and weather, as well as local news. And then that all-important lunchtime 30-minute music marathon kicks off after 12 with Manic Monday and the Bangles. And it's No Doubt telling you not to speak on XLFM.
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2: Hey, Gazza, mate. 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
2: 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No, it's true. I can give you a demonstration this morning if you like. Michael?
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2: This is Budgie Baker. We've got ourselves a great day again. Plenty of sunshine. A little bit of snow making overnight to freshen up the cover across some of the resorts. Selwyn, new chump chair. Wes's wonderful carpet to be spinning today. Charlotte Pass, Basin Palmer, Pulpit Tea Bar will be open. Cossie triple chair all the way to the top. Some great groom runs and fresh snow up there. First timers, they can ride the Cossie carpet for all their fun. Perisher, four resort areas are now open. They're not yet linked. Mount Pea will open with Centre Valley as well and Front Valley for the newer skiers. Pretty Valley looks nice, as well as Smigs. The Ridge Share at Blue Cow is now going, and Blue Calf Tea Bar at Guthaga for all the Guthaga locals. Threadbow, Anton's will be popular for the better skiers and boarders today, along with Cruiser, so there's plenty of action up on Merritts and the long runs on High Noon and Super Trail. Friday Flat, great spot for the first timers and the kids. We've got some sunny days ahead, and we're going to head towards the weekend with those, so just have yourselves a great day out on the hill.
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3: From the Capital Radio Newsroom, good afternoon. I'm Tia Priest-Willamott. New South Wales police say a man currently in custody is believed to be related to another man who was found dead outside a burning home in Sydney's west. Emergency services were called to a Glenmore Park property where they found the body of a man with multiple injuries out the front of the property. A 36-year-old was arrested in a nearby car and has been taken to hospital under police guard. Superintendent Trent King says the investigations are still in their early stages.
4: These people appear to be related. However, there's no history of domestic violence between the two parties.
3: The Prime Minister says Australia's copyright laws will be examined as part of the government's AI changes. Labor has unveiled a set of national standards to regulate how the nation manages the growth of artificial intelligence. AI companies will need to seek permission from Australian creatives to use their work in training new models. Anthony Albanese has told the ABC the legislation must be watertight to protect artists' intellectual property.
5: This is about our sovereignty. It is about our control. And people's creativity is, of course, their property, effectively. And if you have property used without consent and without payment, then that is a form of theft.
3: A senior Liberal MP says the party should not implement gender quotas despite warnings it has a problem with women. A discussion paper has been sent to rank and file members aimed at modernising the organisation after consecutive federal election losses. The document has found only 33% of Liberal parliamentarians across all jurisdictions are women. Andrew Hastie says this does not mean the party should look towards gender targets.
6: I think we should have a merit-based approach. It's as simple as that. Once you start imposing quotas like the Labor Party, you kill the very idea of merit within the party, and I think that's poisonous to cohesion.
3: And researchers will be using state-of-the-art sonar equipment to produce a detailed map of the seafloor along Australia's east coast. Five teams are setting sail on a CSIRO research vessel today, making their way from Hobart to Brisbane over the next week. James Cook University's Catherine Wang will be on board and says they're wanting to better understand what lies below.
7: This will help us to understand what's happening with our ecosystem in terms of the marine life and the marine environment.
3: West Tigers 5'8" Jerome Luai is assuring fans he's committed to the club despite agreeing to join Parramatta next year. Luai says he loves the Tigers and will leave on good terms at the end of the season. And the FIFA World Cup final is locked in, with Argentina to defend its title against Spain in the final on Monday morning. Lionel Messi assisted two late goals to snatch a 2-1 victory against England. And that's the latest news update from the Capital Radio Newsroom. I'm Tia Priest-Willamott.
8: 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I'm Caitlin Lewis. Snowy Mountains locals can now submit a compensation claim to Telstra following last week's network outage. Customers can apply through the telco's website with submissions assessed on a case-by-case basis. Lawyer Paul McGurr warns that proving exact financial losses will be the biggest hurdle.
0: You don't know.

0: for pet owners in the region, urging them to get their pets microchipped, register them, get them a collar and name tags, and put the word out if their pet slips out of home. If you want more information on pet ownership in the region, you can call council on 1300 345 345. And delegate locals are being encouraged to attend a meeting this Sunday to form a garden club. It will be the second meeting to discuss the matter after an initial one was held earlier this year, which, according to the Monero Post, was met with plenty of enthusiasm from locals who attended. It's all happening at 58 Bombala Street from 2 p.m, with attendees being encouraged to bring a plate of food to share.
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0: The Canberra Raiders will run out at home on Saturday afternoon playing host to the Rabbitohs. Halfback Ethan Sanders says they're taking it game by game.
2: We're at that point where we sort of have to win, otherwise our season's done, so we're probably not looking too far ahead with that.
0: That's the latest XLFM local news. 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I'm Caitlin Lewis.
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3: Central New South Wales would like to advise Kosciuszko Road's open to Perenshoek, Gutherga Road's open to the village, Alpine Way's open to Threadbone beyond, Snowy Mountains Highway's open, Link Road to Selwyn Snow Resort's open, Alleyway to Tumbarumba and so on the road's open, and Cooma to Crown Mountain the road is open, and keep it here for the latest Winter Road Updates.
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4: Weather-wise, chilly conditions throughout this evening. Tomorrow, mostly sunny. Saturday, sunny after some morning fog. And on Sunday, more blue skies and sunshine. There's a 5% chance of snowfall over the next 24 hours. Cooma dropping to -1 tonight, top of 15 tomorrow. Jindabyne high tomorrow 14 after a night low of 0. And in Canberra, climbing to a max temp tomorrow of 15 and dipping to 0 tonight. 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

It's 96.1 for Rever Classic XLFM, part of a 30-minute music marathon for your lunchtime hour on your Thursday. It's Jeff taking your throat. Now, we know Steve Winwood. He was a musical prodigy growing up because he performed in public for the first time when he was 8 years old. He scored his first major UK number one hit at the age of 17. But you didn't know he was invited to join the band Crosby, Steele, Nash and Young, but he had to turn it down because he was already committed to another band. But it's his solo work now. Why You See a Chance, here on Forever Classic,

0: Another one of our famous lunchtime 30-minute music marathons is done for you Thursday with Michael Jackson and Billie Jean here on Forever Classic XLFM. Let's take a look at the weather. Chilly conditions throughout this evening. There's a 5% chance of snowfall over the next 24 hours. Cooma dropping to minus 1 tonight. Top of 15 tomorrow. Jindabyne high tomorrow 14 after a night's low of 0. And then Canberra climbing to a max temp tomorrow 15 before dipping to 0 tonight. Playing for you after half past is Pat Benatar. 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
20: 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Keep it here for the latest Winter Road updates.

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0: 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It's Jeff taking you through it. It's wrapped up with Hunters and Collectors. Throw your arms around me. Let's tick over to your afternoon. 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
1: 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Australian energy starts right here in the Snowy Mountains.
10: This is Budgie Baker. We've got ourselves a great day again. Plenty of sunshine. A little bit of snow making overnight to freshen up the cover across some of the resorts. Selwyn, new chump chair. Wes's wonderful carpet to be spinning today. Charlotte Pass, Basin Palmer, Pulpit Tea Bar will be open. 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Some great groom runs and fresh snow up there. 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Perisher, four resort areas are now open. They're not yet linked. Mount Pea will open with Centre Valley as well and Front Valley for the newest. Scares. Pretty Valley looks nice, as well as Smigs. 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Fredbo, Anton's will be popular for the better scares and borders today, along with Cruiser, so there's plenty of action up on Merritts and the long runs on High Noon and Super Trail. Friday Flat, great spot for the first timers and the kids. We've got some sunny days ahead, and we're going to head towards the weekend with those, so just have yourselves a great day out on the hill.
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11: From the Capital Radio Newsroom, I'm Brad McIntosh. A senior Liberal MP says the party should not implement gender quotas, despite warnings it has a problem with women. A discussion paper has been sent to rank and file members aimed at modernising the organisation after consecutive federal election losses. The document has found only 33% of Liberal parliamentarians across all jurisdictions are women. Andrew Hastie says this does not mean the party should look towards gender targets.
12: I think we should have a merit-based approach. It's as simple as that. Once you start imposing quotas like the Labor Party, you kill the very idea of merit within the party, and I think that's poisonous to cohesion.
11: Police have released additional images as part of efforts to identify potential victims of a former Sydney childcare worker accused of abuse. A 35-year-old man is facing 329 child abuse offences allegedly committed between 2009 and 2025. Investigators believe the images feature unique items which may be recognised by parents or carers. Detective Acting Inspector Emmanuel Sardulia says investigations are ongoing and anyone with information should come forward.
13: The impact on these families can't be understated. It's a really tough time for them, but what we would say is that the AFP and New South Wales Health have been there to support them through the whole way.
11: And a cyber breach has compromised the patient data of one of the country's largest healthcare providers. Sasha Foote reports.
14: Partnered Health is working with cybersecurity agencies to determine exactly what sensitive information has been accessed from 21 of its clinics. A malicious actor is being blamed on the hack that infiltrated the provider's systems 3 weeks ago. But patients were only informed about the breach last night. Tech expert Trevor Long says it should not have taken this long to alert those affected.
15: There's no guarantee yet what the hackers have.
14: The medical group says it has taken legal steps to prevent the stolen data from being used or published.
11: The FIFA World Cup final is locked in with Argentina to play Spain on Monday morning in New York. Argentina launched a late comeback to beat England 2-1, scoring the winner through Lautaro Martinez in stoppage time in Atlanta.
16: Messi! Oh, and England are in trouble. And maybe through Lautaro Martinez, they're going out to the semi-final stage.
11: That call on SBS. And Jerome Luai insists he has no issues with West Tigers coach Benji Marshall following the decision to move him on next year. The Women in League round begins tonight with the Panthers hosting the Broncos in Parramatta. And in the AFL, Geelong has made 7 changes for tonight's finals defining game against St Kilda. And that's the latest news update from the Capital Radio newsroom.
6: Continuing with XLFM local news, thanks to Red Energy, the 100% Australian energy retailer owned by Snowy Hydro. I'm Caitlin Lewis. Snowy Mountains locals are being urged to be prepared for the H5N1 strain of bird flu after a case was detected on the New South Wales mid-north coast earlier this month. Snowy Monaro Council has shared links to resources from both the state and federal governments about the new strain. The information can be found on Council's website. Adaminaby residents may have been notified about work being done on the Telstra mobile base station that services the town today. Upgrade works will continue for another 12 days and are set up to deliver faster downloads, smoother streaming and less congestion. During the works, the site will need to be switched off for up to 96 hours. Snowy Monaro Council is helping local pet owners figure out the next steps if their pet escapes the home. Council has outlined 4 steps for pet owners in the region, urging them to get their pets microchipped, register them, get them a collar and name tags, and put the word out if their pet slips out of the home. If you want more information on pet ownership in the region, you can call Council on 1300 345 345. And the Snowy Mountains community will be farewelling a local legend next week with the funeral of Dr. Geoffrey Cocker. Dr.

0: The club is back this Sunday with registration at 8:30 a.m. for tee off at 8:45. That's the latest XLFM local news. 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I'm Caitlin Lewis.
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2: 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Keep it here for the latest Winter Road updates.
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3: Chilly conditions throughout this evening. Tomorrow, mostly sunny. Saturday, sunny after some morning fog. And on Sunday, more blue skies and sunshine. There's a 5% chance of snowfall over the next 24 hours. Coomera dropping to -1 tonight, top of 15 tomorrow. Jindabyne high tomorrow 14 after a night low of 0. And in Canberra, climbing to a max temp tomorrow of 15 and dipping to 0 tonight. 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

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It's Jeff taking through a 30-minute music marathon on your Thursday arvo. The Chisel on the way, as well as You Got It with Roy Orbison. But Do You Believe with Cher here on XLFM.

0: Let's all do the Nutbush City with Tina Turner here on Forever Classic XLFM 96.1. Wraps up your 30-minute music marathon for your 1 o'clock hour for your Thursday arvo. It's Jeff taking you through it. Let's take a look at the weather. Chilly conditions throughout this evening. There's a 5% chance of snowfall over the next 24 hours. Coomera dropping to -1 tonight, top of 15 tomorrow. Jindabyne high tomorrow 14 after a night's low of 0. While in Canberra climbing to a max temp tomorrow 15 before dipping to 0 tonight. Right, bit of U2 on the way up next here on Forever Classic, XLFM.
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16: 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Keep it here for the latest Winter Road updates.

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1: 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If you've got any questions or would like to know more, please get in touch via the Snowy Mountains Regional Library's Facebook page.
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0: 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Remember, you've only got one more hour with me because Banksy, he's going to take over from 3 o'clock. But loving a local shop, the Snowies, is back for 2026. 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Let's get into your 2 o'clock 30-minute music marathon. 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
10: This is Budgie Baker. We've got ourselves a great day again. Plenty of sunshine, a little bit of snow making overnight to freshen up the cover across some of the resorts. Selwyn, new chum chair, Wes's wonderful carpet to be spinning today. Charlotte Pass, Basin Palmer, Pulpit Tea Bar will be open. Cossie triple chair all the way to the top. Some great groom runs and fresh snow up there. First timers, they can ride the Cossie carpet for all their fun. Perisher, four resort areas are now open. They're not yet linked. Mount Pea will open with Centre Valley as well and Front Valley for the newest. Skiers. Pretty Valley looks nice, as well as Smigs. The Ridge Chair at Blue Cow is now going, and Blue Calf Tea Bar at Guthaga for all the Guthaga locals. Fredbo, Anton's will be popular for the better skiers and boarders today, along with Cruiser, so there's plenty of action up on Merritts and the long runs on High Noon and Super Trail. Friday Flat, great spot for the first timers and the kids. We've got some sunny days ahead, and we're going to head towards the weekend with those, so just have yourselves a great day out on the hill.
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4: From the Capital Radio Newsroom, I'm Brad McIntosh. The Prime Minister says Australia's copyright laws will be examined as part of the government's AI changes. Labor has unveiled a set of national standards to regulate how the nation manages the growth of artificial intelligence. AI companies will need to seek permission from Australian creatives to use their work in new training models. Anthony Albanese says the legislation must be watertight to protect artists' intellectual property.
11: This is about our sovereignty. It is about our control. And people's creativity is, of course, their property.
4: The Liberal leader has rejected suggestions his party should implement gender quotas despite dwindling support from female voters. A discussion paper has been sent to members to help the organisation win back support after consecutive federal election losses. The document floats targets as a means of addressing the Liberals' gender imbalance, but Angus Taylor says candidates should be decided on merit.
12: I've never supported any quotas at all, but what I do support... What I do support is more great people joining the Liberal Party and more great people, women and from all sorts of backgrounds.
4: A multi-million dollar police campaign is cracking down on syndicates recruiting vulnerable Australians by paying them to commit a crime. Banking data shows nearly 13,000 money mule accounts were shut down across the country in one financial year. Crime Stoppers Chief Executive Peter Price says people are most commonly lured by fake job ads or promises of easy cash.
13: Sometimes the coercion is even in the place of falsifying opportunities. Not only just about if you open a bank account, then we'll give you $200. There's a whole bunch of scams that involve all with the same purpose of money laundering.
4: And the United States is intensifying the frequency of its attacks on Iranian port facilities as Tehran claims it is now fighting an existential war with the US. US Central Command has carried out a fresh round of strikes against Iran just hours after an early attack. Jerome Luai is refusing to discuss his move to Parramatta next year out of respect for the West Tigers. The 5'8" has been told he's no longer required at Concord and will play with the Eels before joining the Chiefs in 2028. Luai denies he's had a falling out of coach Benji Marshall, instead praising his coach for transparency.
14: Bit of a shock, I'll be honest with you, but as a player, our game at this level is a business, and the faster the athlete is able to comprehend that, I think the better understanding they have of where and why these decisions are made.
4: Former Blues and Sixers captain Moises Henriques has announced his retirement from all forms of cricket. He's the most capped domestic player of all time, and Argentina has scored two late goals to beat England 2-1 in their semi-final at the FIFA World Cup. And that's the latest news update from the Capital Radio Newsroom.
6: Continuing with XLFM local news, thanks to Red Energy, the 100% Australian energy retailer owned by Snowy Hydro. I'm Caitlin Lewis. Telstra is now accepting compensation claims from local businesses and individuals impacted by last week's network outage. Customers can apply through the telco's website with submissions assessed on a case-by-case basis. Lawyer Paul McGurr warns that proving exact financial losses will be the biggest hurdle.
15: You don't know if no one could get through to your particular business who you've actually lost. So that's going to be the issue for the customers, of course. And I can only imagine Telstra are going to make people work in order to try and give them compensation.
6: Cooma residents have raised concerns about delivery times from Australia Post, but the National Courier says everything is running according to plan. The concerns come after the Cooma Post Office was relocated to Centennial Plaza on Sharp Street, with residents telling the Monero Post there should be a post box inside the post office. They have also cited impediments to accessing the post box outside the visitor centre, including a lack of pedestrian crossings, heavy traffic and winter weather. And a second meeting will be held this Sunday to form a garden club in Delegat. An initial meeting was held earlier this year, which, according to the Monero Post, was met with plenty of enthusiasm from the locals who attended. It's all happening at 58 Bombala Street at 2 p.m, with attendees being encouraged to bring a plate of food to share.
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6: The Canberra Raiders are back at home taking on the Rabbitohs this weekend. Off the back of a massive win last week, the Green Machine are hoping to continue their winning ways. Halfback Ethan Sanders says having some key Raiders back makes his job easier.
16: Yeah, I think Stick touched on it too. It's a lot easier to be playing on the front foot. I think our middles did a great job. And yeah, to have the likes of Papa back, Mata back, them boys, I thought they were really good. And like I said, yeah, to be able to play on the front foot.

0: 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Keep you here for the latest winter road updates.
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2: Weather-wise, chilly conditions throughout this evening. Tomorrow, mostly sunny. Saturday, sunny after some morning fog. And on Sunday, more blue skies and sunshine. There's a 5% chance of snowfall over the next 24 hours. Coomera dropping to minus 1 tonight, top of 15 tomorrow. Jindabyne high tomorrow 14 after a night low of 0. And in Canberra, climbing to a max temp tomorrow of 15 and dipping to 0 tonight. 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

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It's a 30-minute music marathon on your Thursday arvo. 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

0: This is Forever Classic XLFM 96.1. It's the Police that wrap up that 30-minute music marathon for your 2 o'clock hour, your final one with me today, because Banksy, he's going to take over from 3, then he's going to keep you company until 7 o'clock tonight. Let's take a look at the weather. Chilly conditions throughout this evening. There's a 5% chance of snowfall over the next 24 hours. Cooma dropping to minus 1 tonight, top of 15 tomorrow. Jindabyne high tomorrow of 14 after a night's low of 0. And then Canberra climbing to a max temp tomorrow of 15 before dipping to 0 tonight. They have the time of their lives, Bill Medley and Jennifer Warnes on Forever Classic. 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
11: 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Keep it here for the latest Winter Road updates.

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0: 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It's Jev taking you through. Unfortunately, my time is up in the studio. Banksy, he's going to take over from 3 o'clock, keep you company until 7 tonight. But remember, Love and Local Shop the Snowies is back. 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But your next 30-minute music marathon is after 3 o'clock, and it all kicks off with Jerry Harrison. As well as the man that announced his Australian tour the other day, bit of Brian Adams, telling us about the summer of 69 here on Forever Classic, XLFM.
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9: This is Budgie Baker. Just another great day on the mountain today. Plenty of sunshine, and every time you turned around, they were opening up another lift in a resort. So in Snow Resort, they had new chum chair and Wes's wonderful carpet open today. Plenty of smiles around there. Charlotte Pass, Basin Pommer, Pulpit T-Bar spinning, Cozzy triple chair all the way to the top for some nice long runs back to the village. Cozzy carpet was looking after all the first timers and the kids were loving it. Perisher, four resort areas open, not yet linked, but it was a chance to spread out a bit. Rigid Blue Cow is now open. Pretty Valley as well. Mount P6 was popular. Blue Calf Teeper at Guthaga was looking after the Guthaga locals. Fredbo kept everyone happy with the Cruiser, Gun Barrel and Super Trail. Anton's the go for the more adventurous and Friday Flat great for the first timers. And then they got the basin open as well. We're going to be in for a few days of sunshine, which is very welcome, and hopefully some cold nights for the snowmakers.
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10: From the Capital Radio Newsroom, I'm Brad McIntosh. The federal government says it expects the states and territories to get on board with its AI policies. Labor has unveiled a set of national standards to regulate how Australia manages the growth of artificial intelligence. Data centres will be legally required to minimise their water use and underwrite their power supply. Senior Labor MP Andrew Charleston says jurisdictions should support the measures.
11: We believe this is a pretty uncontroversial message to Australians. Now, we want to make sure that we get the benefits of artificial intelligence without pushing up their power prices, without restricting their access to drinking water. We think that's a message that all states and territories can get on board with, and we look forward to working with them.
10: An Australian healthcare provider has apologised after a cyber attack exposed the private records of patients at least 21 clinics around the country. Partnered Health has notified affected patients. Personal details, Medicare numbers, referrals and diagnostic results have been accessed. Researchers have developed a new tool which can be used to detect potentially toxic methanol in alcohol. The laser-based technology can detect contamination in unopened spirit bottles. Adelaide University's Dr. Ralph Malfin says they are looking at other ways it could be applied.
12: This is not restricted to alcohols. We could also, for example, look at the presence of perhaps pesticides or herbicides, which may be in certain types of food. Or we are also keen to, for example, look for explosives, for example.
10: And health experts are calling for routine blood pressure screenings for kids as young as 7 following a rise in paediatric hypertension. Research shows obesity, high salt intake and low activity levels are key drivers behind the increasing diagnosis rates. The Heart Foundation's Professor Gary Jennings says early detection allows families to address lifestyle factors before medication is required.
13: Fairly simple things as far as keeping an eye on lifestyle, stopping kids getting overweight as they get older, making sure that they have healthy nutrition, physical activity, the kind of thing everyone knows about and everyone would like all their kids to do.
10: Sharks coach Craig Fitzgibbon admits some of his players are still hurting after being forced to find a new home next season. 4 Cronulla stars, including Super League-bound captain Cam McGinnis, are playing their final year at the club. Fitzgibbon says it's been a difficult process.
14: It really hurt, to be honest. It wasn't easy at all. And thankfully, most of those tough conversations are out of the road and a lot of the players have a future sorted.
10: The Sydney Swans have announced an all-time membership record with 77,500 fans signed up. And England player Dan Byrne says their World Cup semi-final loss to Argentina will haunt him for a long time. The defending champions fighting back to win 2-1. And that's the latest news update from the Capital Radio Newsroom.
3: Continuing with XLFM local news, thanks to Red Energy, the 100% Australian energy retailer owned by Snowy Hydro. I'm Caitlin Lewis. Snowy Monaro Council is urging locals to keep an eye out for bird flu after a case was detected on the mid-north coast earlier this month. Council is sharing links to resources from the Australian and state governments about the H5N1 strain. The information can be found on Council's website. Telstra will be upgrading its mobile base station that services Adaminaby today, with the work to continue over the next 12 days. The upgrades are set to improve the mobile site's capacity, resulting in faster downloads, smoother streaming and less congestion. Telstra mobile customers will have received an SMS advising them of the works. Experts say it's unclear if the collapsed ceasefire in the Middle East will send petrol prices up in Australia. Oil prices have surged by more than 10% following a US blockade of shipping through the Strait of Hormuz. The NRMA's Peter Currie says if prices are about to increase as a result of the Middle East conflict, there have already been steady price increases, including in the Snowy Mountains.
15: With regional prices, we have seen steady increases for our benchmark prices. That's both gas oil and Apis. The wholesale prices in Australia have held pretty strong. Unleaded, it's about $1.62, and diesel's in the low 180s.
16: And Snowy Mountains general practitioner Dr. Jeffrey Cocker will be farewelled next Wednesday between 2pm to 5pm at the Horizons Resort in Jindabyne. It was reported in the Monero Post last week that the much-loved GP passed away after a battle with vascular dementia at the age of 83. Family, friends, colleagues and former patients are all welcome to attend.
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16: To sport and the Sunday session nine-hole results at the Cooma Golf Club are out from July 12. The handicap winner was Tom Perea with 20 points, including an eagle on the 16th with a hole out from 170 metres. That's the latest XLFM local news. 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

0: high tomorrow of 14 after tonight's low of 0. In Canberra, climbing up to 15 degrees tomorrow after tonight's low of 1 degree. 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
1: That's Paul Kelly on a rather cool, chilly one this evening. Thankfully, not with the mighty winds we've been having off late. Mostly sunny tomorrow. Sunny morning fog, but sunny for Saturday. More blue skies and sunshine forecast for Sunday. 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
17: 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Keep it here for the latest Winter Road updates.

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13: This is Budgie Baker. Just another great day on the mountain today. Plenty of sunshine, and every time you turned around, they were opening up another lift in a resort. So in Snow Resort, they had new chum chair and Wes's wonderful carpet open today. Plenty of smiles around there. Charlotte Pass, Basin Bomber, Pulpit T-Bar spinning, Cozzy triple chair all the way to the top for some nice long runs back to the village. Cozzy carpet was looking after all the first timers and the kids were loving it. Perisher, four resort areas open, not yet linked, but it was a chance to spread out. out a bit. Ridget Blue Cow is now open, Pretty Valley as well. Mount P6 was popular. Blue Calf Tea Bar at Guthaga was looking after the Guthaga locals. Treadbo kept everyone happy with the Cruiser, Gun Barrel and Super Trail. Anton's the go for the more adventurous, and Friday Flat great for the first timers. And then they got the basin open as well. We're going to be in for a few days of sunshine, which is very welcome, and hopefully some cold nights for the snowmakers.
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15: From the Capital Radio Newsroom, I'm Brad McIntosh. A second case of H5 bird flu has been detected in a wild migratory seabird in New South Wales. Samples taken from the giant petrel, which was found on a beach at Hawke's Nest on the mid-north coast, has returned a positive result. The state government says surveillance operations are continuing and anyone who sees a sick or dead bird should report it. The Prime Minister says Australia's copyright laws will be examined as part of the government's AI changes. Labor has unveiled a set of national standards to regulate how the nation manages the growth of artificial intelligence. AI companies will need to seek permission from Australian creatives to use their work in training new models. Anthony Albanese says the legislation must be watertight to protect artists' intellectual property.
16: This is about our sovereignty. It is about our control. And people's creativity is, of course, their property, effectively. And if you have property used without consent and without payment, then that is a form of theft.
15: Experts are asking why it took more than 20 days for patients to be notified about a cyber breach affecting patients at a network of GP and skin cancer clinics. Partnered Health has been contacting those affected and has acknowledged that personal and medical information may have been exposed when a malicious actor accessed its systems. Tech expert Trevor Long says that could leave people exposed to targeted scam attempts.
17: Down the track, if you've been to one of these clinics and been treated for a particular ailment, you may now get messages about that ailment that trigger you into being worried about whether you need to click that message or, even worse, extortion. So the scammers will look for people with the most problematic ailments or the ones that they want kept most private.
15: And researchers are taking part in a CSIRO voyage to map the seafloor along Australia's eastern coastline. They'll travel from Hobart to Brisbane over the next week using high-tech sonar to paint a picture of what lies beneath the sea. James Cook University research student Catherine Wang says the data will be crucial for environmental protection efforts.
18: For many of us, it's a great experience and a great opportunity for us to do some science.
15: West Tigers 5'8" Jerome Luai is assuring fans he's committed to the club despite agreeing to join Parramatta next year. The club has decided to move on from their marquee man after he signed to play with the PNG Chiefs in 2028. Luai says he loves the Tigers and will leave on good terms at the end of the season.
19: I've enjoyed my time, bro, and I think I've grown in a lot of ways that people haven't seen. So we're not getting wooden spoons here anymore, so that's a tick in that box. But like I said, bro, these last couple of weeks or last couple of months, I just want to put my best foot forward.
15: And that's the latest news update from the Capital Radio Newsroom.
20: 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I'm Caitlin Lewis. Snowy Mountains locals can now submit a compensation claim to Telstra following last week's network outage. 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Lawyer Paul McGurr warns that proving exact financial losses will be the biggest hurdle.
21: You don't know if no one could get through to your particular business who you've actually lost. So that's going to be the issue for the customers, of course. And I can only imagine Telstra are going to make people work in order to try and give them compensation.
20: Slow delivery times are starting to agitate Cooma residents who have raised concerns to the Monero Post. The paper is reporting that locals say delivery times have been far too long and they believe there should be a post box inside the post office. They have also cited impediments to accessing the post box outside the visitor centre, including a lack of a pedestrian crossing, heavy traffic and winter weather. Council is reminding Snowy Monaro residents that there are simple steps they can take to ensure their pet doesn't run away from home and what to do if it happens. Council has outlined four steps for pet owners in the region, urging them to get their pets microchipped, register them, get them a collar and name tags, and put the word out if their pet slips out of home. If you want more information on pet ownership in the region, you can call Council on 1300 345 345. And delegate locals are being encouraged to attend a meeting this Sunday to form a garden club. It will be the second meeting to discuss the matter after an initial one was held earlier this year, which, according to the Monaro Post, was met with plenty of enthusiasm from locals who attended. It's all happening at 58 Bombala Street from 2 p.m, with attendees being encouraged to bring a plate of food to share.
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20: The Canberra Raiders will run out at home on Saturday afternoon playing host to the Rabbitohs. Halfback Ethan Sanders says they're taking it game by game.
1: We're at that point where we sort of have to win, otherwise our season's done, so we're probably not looking too far ahead with that.
20: That's the latest XLFM local news. 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I'm Caitlin Lewis.
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3: Transport from New South Wales would like to advise Kosciuszko Road over to Perisher, Guthaka Road open to the village, Alpine Way, Road open to Threadborough and beyond, Snow Mountains Highway Road open, the Link Road, Selwyn Snow Resort Road open, Elliot Way, Tamarama to Selwyn Road open, and Coomina Brown Mountain Road is open. Keep you here for the latest winter road updates.
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22: And another cool one this evening. Mostly sunny tomorrow. Morning fog, then a sunny day Saturday. More blue skies and sunshine forecast for Sunday. There's a 5% chance of snowfall over the next 24 hours. Fukuma dropping down to -1 degree tonight. Top tomorrow of 15. Jindy a high tomorrow of 14 after tonight's low of 0.

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0: 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Let's go.
1: Let's go where?
0: Don't really say. Another cool one this evening. Mostly sunny tomorrow. Morning fog, sunny day Saturday. More blue skies and sunshine forecast for Sunday. 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
24: 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Keep it here for the latest Winter Road updates.

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That is Rick Ashley from his debut album, actually, from the album of the same name. That's the title track, Whenever You Need Somebody. In fact, he did two albums, big chart toppers that they were, and then for some odd reason he decided, I'm going into soul music. So that's what he tried, and then left the industry. Coming up next hour, we've got Pseudo Echo. Won't you take me to... And Duran Duran, XLFM.

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2: 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Australian energy starts right here in the Snowy Mountains.
11: This is Budgie Baker. Just another great day on the mountain today. Plenty of sunshine. And every time you turned around, they were opening up another lift in a resort. So in Snow Resort, they had new chum chair and Wes's wonderful carpet open today. Plenty of smiles around there. Charlotte Pass, Basin Pommer, Pulpit T-Bar spinning, Cozzy Triple Chair all the way to the top for some nice long runs back to the village. Cozzy Carpet was looking after all the first timers and the kids were loving it. Perisher, four resort areas open, not yet linked, but it was a chance to spread out a bit. Rigid Blue Cow is now open, Pretty Valley as well. Mount P6 was popular. Blue Calf Tipa at Guthaga was looking after the Guthaga locals. Fredbo kept everyone happy with the Cruiser, Gun Barrel and Super Trail. Anton's the go for the more adventurous, and Friday Flat Break for the first timers. And then they got the basin open as well. We're going to be in for a few days of sunshine, which is very welcome, and hopefully some cold nights for the snowmakers.
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1: From the Capital Radio Newsroom, I'm Brad McIntosh. New South Wales has recorded its second case of the H5 bird flu strain on the mid-north coast. A dead migratory giant petrel found in Hawk's Nest was tested after being reported by a member of the public. The positive result brings Australia's total number of cases to 15. New South Wales Chief Veterinary Officer Joe Coombe says the case isn't surprising.
12: We have massively ramped up surveillance efforts, obviously, since that original detection. And we have particularly focused on that region around the Bennetts Beach area.
1: The Deputy Liberal Leader says the party will consider all options to revive its struggling fortunes. A discussion paper has been sent to members aimed at helping the organisation win back support from women, young people and multicultural communities. The document floats gender quotas as a means of boosting the number of female MPs. Jane Hume argues no solution should be ruled out.
13: We'll consider all of the options that are put out there. But the most important thing is that the Liberal Party is ready to fight elections, that our organisational wing is prepared for the work ahead of us, because the work is so important.
1: There has been a significant drop in auction listings as the property market in Australia cools. Cotality data shows auctions now make up just over 30% of new listings, compared to almost 45% 6 months ago. Head of Research Gerard Berg expects that means properties will likely spend more time on the market.
14: Particularly if the price that a vendor is looking for doesn't kind of meet what the market expectations are. So we're already starting to see time on market drifting gradually higher, and that's something that's likely to continue in the short term.
1: And the Prime Minister says Australia's copyright laws will be examined as part of the government's AI changes. Labor has unveiled a set of national standards to regulate how the nation manages the growth of artificial intelligence. AI companies will need to seek permission from Australian creatives to use their work in training new models. Dean Young insists he's not distracted by continued speculation over the Dragons coaching job. The interim coach is still waiting to hear whether he'll be appointed on a full-time basis. Young says he's putting all of his energy into upsetting the Warriors on Saturday night.
15: I'm pretty good at focusing on what I need to focus on. I did that as a player and I've done that as a coach, and my sole focus is giving everything I've got to this playing group, and I find that quite easy.
1: Elsewhere, Roosters coach Trent Robinson has confirmed Origin centre Rob Toyer will be rested from tomorrow night's clash with the Storm. And Harry Potter replaces the injured Dylan Peach on the wing as one of three changes to the Wallaby side for Saturday's test against Italy. And that's the latest news update from the Capital Radio Newsroom.
16: Continuing with XLFM local news, thanks to Red Energy, the 100% Australian energy retailer owned by Snowy Hydro. I'm Caitlin Lewis. Snowy Mountains locals are being urged to be prepared for the H5N1 strain of bird flu after a case was detected on the New South Wales mid-north coast earlier this month. Snowy Monaro Council has shared links to resources from both the state and federal governments about the new strain. The information can be found on Council's website. Adaminaby residents may have been notified about work being done on the Telstra mobile base station that services the town today. Upgrade works will continue for another 12 days and are set up to deliver faster downloads, smoother streaming and less congestion. During the works, the site will need to be switched off for up to 96 hours. Snowy Monaro Council is helping local pet owners figure out the next steps if their pet escapes the home. Council has outlined four steps for pet owners in the region, urging them to get their pets microchipped, register them, get them a collar and name tags, and put the word out if their pet slips out of the home. If you want more information on pet ownership in the region, you can call Council on 1300 345 345. And the Snowy Mountains community will be farewelling a local legend next week with the funeral of Dr. Geoffrey Cocker. Dr. Cocker served as a general practitioner in the region for over five decades, retiring in April of 2021. It was reported in the Monaro Post last week that the much-loved GP passed away after a battle with vascular dementia at the age of 83. Family, friends, colleagues and former patients are all welcome to attend.
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16: There were some big winners at the Cooma Golf Club on July 12. The handicap winner was Tom Pereira with 20 points, including an eagle on the 16th with a hole out from 170 metres. The non-handicap winner was Danny Lee. The club is back this Sunday with registration at 8:30am for tee-off at 8:45. That's the latest XLFM local news. 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I'm Caitlin Lewis.
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17: 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Keep it here for the latest Winter Road updates.
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6: And another cool one this evening. Mostly sunny tomorrow. Morning fog, then a sunny day Saturday. More blue skies and sunshine forecast for Sunday. There's a 5% chance of snowfall over the next 24 hours. Fukuma dropping down to -1 degree tonight. Top tomorrow of 15. Jundi a high tomorrow of 14 after tonight's low of 0. And Canberra climbing up to 15 degrees tomorrow after tonight's low of 1 degree. Monaro Sheds. 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

0: of a classic XLFN 96.1. That is Culture Club on another cool one this evening. Mostly sunny tomorrow. Morning fog, then a sunny day forecast for Saturday, and all blue skies and sunshine Sunday. 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
17: 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Keep it here for the latest Winter Road updates.

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0: 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And if you want to tell her something, then tell her all about it. Came about, I think, because when he met Christy Brinkley for the first time, he said, oh, I used to sit and talk and talk and talk for hours. So I wrote that. Coming up next hour, John Mellencamp. 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
10: This is Budgie Baker. Just another great day on the mountain today. Plenty of sunshine. And every time you turned around, they were opening up another lift in a resort. So in Snow Resort, they had new chum chair and Wes's wonderful carpet open today. Plenty of smiles around there. Charlotte Pass, Basin Palmer, Pulpit T-Bar spinning, Cozzy triple chair all the way to the top for some nice long runs back to the village. Cozzy carpet was looking after all the first timers and the kids were loving it. Perisher, four resort areas open, not yet linked, but it was a chance to spread out a bit. Rigid Blue Cow is now open. Pretty Valley as well. Mount P6 was popular. Blue Calf T-Bar at Guthaga was looking after the Guthaga locals. Fredbo kept everyone happy with the Cruiser, Gun Barrel and Super Trail. Anton's the go for the more adventurous, and Friday Flat great for the first timers. And then they got the basin open as well. We're going to be in for a few days of sunshine, which is very welcome, and hopefully some cold nights for the snowmakers.
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11: From the Capital Radio Newsroom, I'm Brad McIntosh.
3: The federal government says it expects the states and territories to get on board with its AI policies. Labor has unveiled a set of national standards to regulate how Australia manages the growth of artificial intelligence. Data centres will be legally required to minimise their water use and underwrite their power supply. Senior Labor MP Andrew Charleston says jurisdictions should support the measures.
4: We believe this is a pretty uncontroversial message to Australians. Now, we want to make sure that we get the benefits of artificial intelligence without pushing up their power prices, without restricting their access to drinking water. We think that's a message that all states and territories can get on board with, and we look forward to working with them.
3: Queensland MP Tim Mander has returned to his role after being cleared over electoral fraud claims. Chloe Affleck reports.
11: The Sport and Olympics Minister was stood down in May while the Australian Federal Police investigated allegations of electoral fraud. It was alleged the Minister had falsely enrolled to vote at his staffer's house despite not living there, allegations that Mr. Mander has categorically denied. Following an extensive investigation, those allegations have been cleared, with the matter now finalised. Mr. Mander says his integrity has been attacked and that he's paid an enormous price since the claims were aired. He formally returned to work today.
3: And consumer advocates warn urgent action is needed to simplify the energy market for customers as more struggle to pay their bills. A new report has found a quarter of Australians review their power plans less than once a year, leaving them exposed to a hefty loyalty tax. Energy Consumers Australia spokesperson Patrick Verret says the energy market is simply too confusing to navigate.
12: So what we're calling on government to do is introduce something called a consumer duty, where energy retailers would be legally obligated to act in the interest of consumers and not themselves.
3: The Sharks are remaining level-headed following last week's 66-0 dismantling of the Dolphins. They'll face the Knights tomorrow with their top four position on the line. Coach Craig Fitzgibbon says it's rare to have everything go your way like it did in Redcliffe.
13: It's a different motivation. Sometimes you're responding to a loss, so it's easier to get them back up, and then other times you've got to keep going from a big win. So every week's different.
3: The Sydney Swans have announced an all-time membership record with 77,500 fans signed up, and Matilda's captain Sam Kerr has made her debut for Gotham MC in the USA Women's Soccer League. Kerr was subbed on in the second half and celebrated a 1-0 victory over Washington Spirit. More than 42,000 fans packed New York City Field, the second biggest crowd in competition history. And England has failed to reach their first World Cup final in 60 years, beaten by Argentina 2-1 in the semis. And that's the latest news update from the Capital Radio Newsroom.
14: Continuing with XLFM local news, thanks to Red Energy, the 100% Australian energy retailer owned by Snowy Hydro. I'm Caitlin Lewis. Telstra is now accepting compensation claims from local businesses and individuals impacted by last week's network outage. Customers can apply through the telco's website with submissions assessed on a case-by-case basis. Lawyer Paul McGurr warns that proving exact financial losses will be the biggest hurdle.
15: You don't know if no one could get through to your particular business who you've actually lost. So that's going to be the issue for the customers, of course. And I can only imagine Telstra are going to make people work in order to try and give them compensation.
14: Cooma residents have raised concerns about delivery times from Australia Post, but the National Courier says everything is running according to plan. The concerns come after the Cooma Post Office was relocated to Centennial Plaza on Sharp Street, with residents telling the Monero Post there should be a post box inside the post office. They have also cited impediments to accessing the post box outside the visitor centre, including a lack of pedestrian crossings, heavy traffic and winter weather. And a second meeting will be held this Sunday to form a garden club in Delegat. An initial meeting was held earlier this year, which, according to the Monero Post, was met with plenty of enthusiasm from the locals who attended. It's all happening at 58 Bombala Street at 2 p.m, with attendees being encouraged to bring a plate of food to share.
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14: The Canberra Raiders are back at home taking on the Rabbitohs this weekend. Off the back of a massive win last week, the Green Machine are hoping to continue their winning ways. Halfback Ethan Sanders says having some key Raiders back makes his job easier.
16: Yeah, I think Stick touched on it too. It's a lot easier to be playing on the front foot. I think our middles did a great job. And yeah, to have the likes of Papa back, Mato back, them boys, I thought they were really good. And like I said, yeah, to be able to play on the front foot, it makes my job a lot easier.
14: That game kicks off at 3 p.m. on Saturday. That's the latest XLFM local news. 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I'm Caitlin Lewis.
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17: Transport from New South Wales would like to advise Kosciuszko Road over to Perisher, Guthaka Road open to the village, Alpine Way, Road open to Thredbo and beyond, Snow Mountains Highway Road open, the Link Road, Selwyn Snow Resort Road open, Elliot Way, Tamaromba to Selwyn Road open, and Coomera Mountain Road is open. Keep it here for the latest Winter Road updates.
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18: And another cool one this evening. Mostly sunny tomorrow. Morning fog, then a sunny day Saturday. More blue skies and sunshine forecast for Sunday. There's a 5% chance of snowfall over the next 24 hours. Pakuma dropping down to minus 1 degree tonight. Top tomorrow of 15. Joondalup a high tomorrow of 14 after tonight's low of 0. And Canberra climbing up to 15 degrees tomorrow after tonight's low of 1 degree. 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

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This is Aerosmith, and still to come in a 30-minute music marathon, we've got Van Halen and John Farnham. 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

We'll have the classic XLFM 96.1, Huey Lewis on the news and John Farnham on the way. But right now, Van Halen, when they started to get into their synthesized era, XLFM 96.1.

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1: 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Mostly sunny tomorrow, morning fog, then a sunny day Saturday, more blue skies and sunshine forecast for Sunday. $5,000 could be yours in XLFM's Love and Local Shop. 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
6: Shane Louie here. For those of you who don't know me from TV, I'm just a regular kind of bloke who loves cooking. Not one of those fancy schmancy chef types. And let's face it, there's nothing better than good home-cooked tucker, even when it's from the local chook shop. 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

0: 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My working, my friends, is done. 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

Thursday night rolls around, and as always, we're here with our 30-minute music marathons. Hello there, it's Aaron Chilcott, Forever Plus Ignites. Looking forward to turning up Eric Carmen's Hungry Eyes soon. Cheap Trick playing too. After this one from Sir Elton John. We're still

Forever Classic Nights, continuing a 30-minute music marathon as a new round of footy gets underway tonight. Geelong and the Saints. Meanwhile, the Penrith Panthers hosting the Broncos. Good luck with your tipping. Donna Summer and Split Ends coming up amongst the next few songs. And here's Tony Childs.

0: Forever Classic Nights with Split Enz in a 30-minute music marathon. Aaron Chilcott here tonight. What's on for your weekend? There's a party happening that you're invited to, and we do it every weekend, our Jukebox Saturday Night. 6 hours where we let the party songs roll one after the other and not interrupted by any ads. 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Jukebox Saturday Night back from 6 o'clock this weekend. 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

0: 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What is this, Sassoon? 1927 coming up as well. And a track from the Purple One. Prince coming up too.
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1: 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Aaron Chilcott with another 30-minute music marathon.

0: Another 30-minute music marathon right there. Michael Jackson at the end of it. Forever Classic Nights. And 17 years last month since his passing, but also last month it was Boz Scaggs' birthday. 82 years old, still touring. And he looked back on his highest-selling album, Silk Degrees, during a chat with Access TV.
1: When that big one comes along, I had learned my craft a little more. 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
0: And I'm about to play one from that Silk Degrees album. Boz Scaggs in a moment.
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Forever Classic Nights, Aaron Chilcott with a 30-minute music marathon. That great team up from Queen and David Bowie playing soon. And back to 1977 now, there was a national song poll to decide on our new anthem and Advance Australia Fair was chosen. That same year, Foreigner released their first song, this one. I would

fitting in as many songs as possible into this 30-minute music marathon. Forever Classic Nights, The Stones playing in a moment, Madonna and the Swingers too, and this guy rocked the stage last year when he visited Oz, Billy Ocean. She's simply

0: Swingers counting the beat as we counted the minutes. A 30-minute music marathon. Forever Classic Nights, Aaron Chilcott in. And news from the federal government today, they're introducing new laws to ban AI companies from using the work of our Aussie creators to train their models. Basically, there's a lot of these companies popping up that have found ways to use our genuine talent, which would normally cost money, for free so they can better themselves. Our Prime Minister Anthony Albanese says they're setting up an office of AI within the government to keep on top of artificial intelligence technology.
1: If we set our national standards high, then I have every confidence that Australia can seize this moment and make it our own. We can make AI indeed stand for Australia's interests.
0: Clever, Albo. Let's go from AI to H&O. Paul and Oates in less than 5 minutes.
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0: 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We're just about to do another 30-minute music marathon featuring The Voice himself. John Farnham plays in a moment. Dire Straits. And Climby Fisher.
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Wendy Matthews soon. Our 70s Sunday morning returns this weekend with Kathy Dean, 6 till 9. She'll only play songs from the decade when status quo

0: Love that one. The B-52s in a 30-minute music marathon. Forever Classic Nights with Aaron Chilcott. And Kate Pearson of the B-52s told the Jordan and Demi show where the inspiration for Love Shack came from.
1: It's based on this place called the Hawaiian Hali. Everyone's included and it's out in the country. I really wrote those lines, you know, set way back in the middle of a field, funky old shack. That was really the house I'd lived in. And I had an outhouse with a view of the cow fields. I had a tin roof. Rusted.
0: 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Drop the pilot. 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

Thursday night around town, and it's the songs taking the spotlight as we continue this 30-minute music marathon. Aaron Chilcott in with Forever Classic Nights. Great to have you with us. One of the fastest-selling songs of the year, 1995, plays shortly from Take That, right after ELO. Oh.

0: 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Forever Classic Nights, Aaron Chilcott here, loving this story that's come out of Chile. So the police had to be called when two men tried to leave a restaurant over there without paying for their meals. Apparently they'd been given their bill that they had to pay, and they quickly tried to run out the door, but they didn't get very far. Both guys fell down a nearby hillside, and dozens of rescuers had to pull them to safety. Maybe the restaurant needs to put up a warning sign, pay the bill, or risk falling down that hill. Less than 5 minutes till we hear Robert Palmer.
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0: 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It's what we call a nightly nudge of knowledge. And this one is about that leftover pasta that you might have sitting in the fridge. It could be really healthy for you. Leftover pasta contains more resistant starch than fresh pasta. It's thanks to what happens when it's cooked and then cooling. The change in the pasta's starch structure has been linked to improved blood sugar control and better gut health. That said though, if your pasta is growing mold, throw it out. Another 30-minute music marathon starts next, and I'll catch you tomorrow night from 7.
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11: From the Capital Radio Newsroom, good morning. I'm Tia Priest-Willamott. Australia now has 15 cases of the H5 strain of bird flu after another case was confirmed in New South Wales. Chris McCarthy reports.
12: The detection on the mid-north coast was on the same beach as the state's first case last week. Both birds were migratory giant petrels with no Australian cases in native birds so far. Authorities are keeping an eye out for any spread to agricultural poultry, with New South Wales Chief Vet Joe Coombs advising farmers to take reasonable steps to protect their stock in these early stages.
13: It's a case of be alert but not alarmed.
12: The case follows 8 detections in WA and 5 in South Australia.
11: The federal government says it expects the states and territories to get on board with its AI policies. Labor has unveiled a set of national standards to regulate how Australia manages the growth of artificial intelligence. Data centres will be legally required to minimise their water use and underwrite their power supply. Senior Labor MP Andrew Charlton says the measures need support.
14: We believe this is a pretty uncontroversial message to Australians. We want to make sure that we get the benefits of artificial intelligence without pushing up their power prices, without restricting their access to drinking water. We think that's a message that all states and territories can get on board with, and we look forward to working with them.
11: Former Senator Rex Patrick has expressed his concern about AUKUS at a public inquiry into the Defence Pact. The $368 billion agreement will see Australia eventually build nuclear-powered submarines. Hearings have been held in Adelaide as well as Melbourne and Fremantle. Mr Patrick, who is also a former submariner, claims the AUKUS deal is not value for money.
15: The absolute cost, $368 billion for one capability. And if you look, for example, all of the other players that operate nuclear-powered submarines, their GDPs are much, much larger than ours. And so it's like we're someone in the suburbs buying a Ferrari because people in the city can afford them.
11: And a tsunami warning has been downgraded in New Zealand following a magnitude 5.9 earthquake. The quake struck 40 kilometres north of Tianu. The warning is now at advisory level. The Broncos upset Penrith 14-12 in wet conditions at CommBank Stadium. The Panthers held a 12-8 advantage at the break. Penrith fullback Dylan Edwards says they knew Brisbane would be desperate to keep their season alive.
16: We kind of did expect that sort of game, coming off a bye, knowing where they're at in their season, and they played like it too. I think they completed really well, kept us down our end for quite a bit in that second half, and we just didn't complete when we needed to.
11: Matilda's captain Sam Kerr has made her debut for Gotham FC in the USA Women's Soccer League. And in the AFL, the Cats beat the Saints 102-75, dominating the match in front of a crowd of almost 24,000. And that's the latest news update from the Capital Radio newsroom. I'm Tia Priest-Willamott.
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3: A little bit of fog about this morning, mainly fine day ahead. Sunny after some frost tomorrow morning. Sunny again for Sunday and Monday, mostly sunny.
5: It's all bad bloody news, isn't it? Sun all the time.
3: 0% chance of snowfalls over the next 24 hours. High of 14 for Cooma today, Jindy mirroring that, 14. And a top of 15 for Canberra. It's 2 right now in Cooma, 0 here in Jindabyne, 1 degree Bombala, Charlotte Pass 2, 6 at Mount Solon, and 1 degree in Canberra.
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3: 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Gazza Warren back again with the local breakfast show, welcoming you to the first day of the rest of your life. 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
3: 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Cap City forecast not too far away. Have a look at the national and international news headlines for you. Your fast fact, birthday book, among other things, as the morning progresses. First up.
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0: 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Right, I'm checking on the capacity forecast around the nation today.
1: What?
0: Sydney, partly cloudy, some scattered showers. Their high expected to reach 18 today. Down in Melbourne, a sunny day after some morning fog. Their mercury climbing to 16 degrees today. Up in Brizzy, partly cloudy with showers and light thunderstorms.
1: Lucky buggers.
0: Yeah, their temp topping 21 today. Perth, overcast, wet and thunderstorms. Their thermometer should reach about 20 degrees today. Adelaide, a sunny day, maxing out at 17. Canberra and Hobart both vying to be the coolest of all the caps once again. Each expecting 15. Fine after some morning frost for Canberra and partly cloudy for Hobart. And Darwin up the top with a top of a sweaty, hot, balmy 32. Blue skies and sunshine, and that's the hottest of all the camps as usual.
1: Bloody hell.
0: Okay, moving right along with little Tiffany now.
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0: 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It's now 20 minutes to 6. G'day.
1: Hello, people.

0: goes Little Tiffany. 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XLFM 96.1 local breakfast show. It's 17 to 6. It's going to check some of the main news headlines getting about the nation and the world this morning. Iran's launched a fresh wave of strikes at US military bases in neighbouring states, warning it will crush them.
1: Yeah, I noticed Iran have also got this really big billboard depicting Donald Trump as being dead in Tehran there.
0: Yes.
1: I think they love it.
0: A shipwreck near London holds enough explosives to dwarf the Beirut blast of 2020, and Russia has already suggested blowing it up.
1: Yeah. It's a World War II shipwreck containing 1,500 metric tons of unexploded ordnance, and as for Putin blowing it up, well, that's bloody laughable, while his own country's being blown up by Zelensky.
0: Right. Authorities have detected another bird flu case here in New South Wales, bringing the total confirmed cases to 15.
1: Well, I won't be eating any chooks for a while, I don't think.
0: No.
1: They're descended from Tyrannosaurus Rex, you know, the old chicken. I wonder if dinosaurs could have died of bird flu.
0: I don't know. A late-night house fire in Sydney's west turned into a homicide investigation after police found a man dead outside the property.
1: It's pretty sus. They even got some CCTV of the guy before he died.
0: Yeah. A young man has been rushed to hospital in a critical condition following a reported assault in Sydney's south.
1: Bloody hell. Don't tell me Sydney is slowly becoming another friggin' Melbourne. Oh, God, there's nothing worse than that joint down there.
0: And a powerful late-night earthquake rattled New Zealand's South Island, shaking homes across a popular tourist region.
1: It also briefly triggered a tsunami warning. I think that's been downgraded, though, but bloody hell. I mean, Godzilla's been quite restless of late, hasn't he?
0: Yeah. Anyway, there's some of the main news headlines getting about the nation and the world this morning, all thanks to news.com.au.
1: Right. Uh-oh.
0: No, aha.
1: All right, then.
0: This is Take On Me, XLFM 96.1 local breakfast show. 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
11: From the Capital Radio Newsroom, good morning. I'm Tia Priest-Willamott. The Deputy Liberal Leader says the party will consider all options to revive its struggling fortunes. A discussion paper has been sent to members aimed at helping the organisation win back support. The document floats gender quotas as a means of boosting the number of female MPs. Jane Hume argues no solution should be ruled out.
12: We'll consider all of the options that are put out there. But the most important thing is that the Liberal Party is ready to fight elections, that our organisational wing is prepared for the work ahead of us, because the work is so important.
11: A Senate inquiry investigating the recent Telstra network outage is due to get underway in Canberra. The proceedings will examine why about 600 calls from the telco's customers failed to connect with emergency services during last week's incident. A number of Telstra executives, including CEO Vicky Brady, will appear before the inquiry, as well as representatives from 000. Overseas, protests have erupted in Ukraine after the country's defence minister was replaced. The move to replace Mykhailo Fedorov is believed to have been sparked by tensions between him and the nation's commander-in-chief. This protester telling the BBC Fedorov has been effective in the role during the Russian invasion.
13: He knew his job and he had his results, and everyone could see that he had like proper results that everyone was expecting.
11: And back here in Australia, advocates say the latest data indicating smoking rates have fallen are proof the tobacco excise does not need to be cut. The latest figures show the number of Australians smoking fell to 5.6% in 2025, down from 8.3% in 2022-23. The Broncos finals hopes are still alive after a thrilling 14-12 upset over the ladder leading Panthers. Star fullback Reece Walsh was the hero with a brilliant cutout pass setting up the match equaling try before kicking the winning conversion from the sideline. Coach Michael Maguire says they're relieved to break an 8-game drought.
1: Really pleased for the players and the staff. You know, we've obviously gone through a bit over the last couple of months, and I've always believed that that's inside them, and they're able to go out and show what they know they can do. Yeah, just really pleased for them. But, you know, we've obviously got to keep doing that now.
11: Tonight, Melbourne Storm will take on the Roosters. The Wallabies have released their squad to take on Italy tomorrow night. Harry Potter replaces the injured Dylan Peach on the wing as one of three changes to the side. And in the AFL, the Lions are hoping to extend their winning streak to 6 matches when they face the Eagles in Perth tomorrow night. Despite Oscar Allen being available to return from injury, coach Chris Fagan says he's still weighing up his final team. And that's the latest news update from the Capital Radio newsroom. I'm Tia Priest-Willamott.
6: Continuing with XLFM local news, thanks to Red Energy, the 100% Australian energy retailer owned by Snowy Hydro. I'm Caitlin Lewis. The principal contractor behind Snowy 2.0 has submitted its cost reassessment for delivering the project. As reported in the Monero Post, Snowy Hydro says it is reviewing the reassessment before going to the federal government for further funds to complete the project. Future Generation Joint Venture was directed back in October to undertake a line-by-line review of the costs to complete the controversial renewable energy project. Experts are now saying the cost could exceed the $20 billion mark after a cost estimate of $12 billion late last year. The Jindabyne Public Toilet Amenities Block in the town centre has officially been opened by the Snowy Monero Regional Council. The announcement of the reopening came on July 8 following delays on construction. The toilets have been closed to the public since October last year with an initial completion date of March. The state government is launching a new asbestos plan of action and will be conducting a 2-year trial, allowing households in the region to have asbestos waste picked up and disposed of for free. $16 million will go toward the program and improving the way the state handles waste. $9 million will go toward the establishment of a 2-year trial of a household collection program starting next year. And men's mental health initiatives in the Snowy Mountains can now apply for the Foundation of Rural and Regional Renewals in a Good Place program, which is offering grants of up to $20,000 for local projects. Locally supported not-for-profit organisations and community groups are invited to apply for a share of $300,000 to go towards initiatives that focus on preventative mental health, enhancing education, fostering wellbeing and supporting local responses.
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6: The Canberra Raiders will host the Rabbitohs this Saturday afternoon. A big win from the Green Machine last week has installed some much-needed confidence in the side. Winger Xavier Savage hopes they continue the momentum come tomorrow. That's the latest XLFM local news. 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I'm Caitlin Lewis.
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0: Few patches of fog about this morning, a mainly fine day ahead, sunny after some morning frost tomorrow. Similar conditions Sunday and Monday, a mostly sunny day. 0% chance of snowfalls over the next 24 hours. A top of 14 for Cooma today. Dindi mimicking that with 14 as well. And a top of 15 for Canberra. Still 2 degrees in Cooma, 0 here in Jindabyne. Bombala 1, 0 at Charlotte Pass. Mount Solon 6. And now it's minus 1 in Canberra. Right. 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

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The boss now. This is Cover Me on your Friday morning, 11 past 6.

0: baby. Yeah, come on, baby. The man known as the Boss. Bruce Springsteen fading away there with Cover Me. XLFM 96.1 local breakfast show on your TGIF morning. It's going to be a mainly fine Friday for us today. A little bit of fog about this morning. 0% chance of snowfalls over the next 24 hours. A high of 14 for Coomer today. Same for Jindabyne, 14. Canberra striving to get to 15. It's 2 degrees currently in Coomer. Here in Jindabyne, it's naught. And it's minus one in Canberra at 6:15.
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2: Well, all right.
0: Yeah, it's now time for our fast fact for the day. All thanks to the people who weigh up first thing in the morning with bird flu sponsoring fast fact today, Gazmo. Well, thanks for that. The dust on the moon is harmful to astronauts, causing an illness called lunar hay fever.
2: I've had that.
0: You have not.
2: I have. The blonde-haired alien vixen babes took me up to the moon once, to the dark side, actually, so they could probe my dark side, and a little bit of dust got in, and I tell you what, after that, my bum sneezed for a week, it did.
0: Right. Okay, Ugly Kid Joe now, with Cats in the Cradle, XLFM, 22 and a half past six.

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2: It's the Onion Radio News. A camera crew discreetly trails an overweight woman for an obesity segment. This is Doyle Redland reporting. A Milwaukee, Wisconsin camera crew from WITI spent 30 minutes inconspicuously following an overweight woman at the Henry W. Meyer Festival Park today in an attempt to capture footage for an upcoming segment on obesity. Cameraman Doug Kovalik had this to say as he nonchalantly videotaped the overweight woman tugging at a pair of shorts bunched into her crotch as she consumed a corn dog.
3: It's hard to get anyone to agree to be filmed to illustrate what a fat person looks like. We avoid the whole mess by shooting them from behind or from the neck down.
2: Kovalik last used this discreet filming technique over the weekend when he captured a passable shot of male pattern baldness at a local book fair. Doyle Redland for the Onion Radio News, online at theonion.com.
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13: This is Budgie Baker. A little bit of Groundhog Day. Yes, we got sunshine again and there was snow making overnight to help freshen up the cover. Selwyn, new chum chair. Wes's wonderful carpet to be spinning today. Charlotte Pass, Basin Palmer, Pulpit T-Bow will get open. Cossie triple chair open all the way to the top. Some nice groom runs for all standards. First timers, they're going to ride the Cossie carpet for all their fun. Perisher, four resort areas open. Not yet linked though. Mount P6 will be spinning, as well as Centre Valley and Front Valley for the new skiers. Pretty Valley looks nice, as well as Smigs. Ridge Chair at Blue Cow now spinning, and Blue Calf T-Bar at Guthaga. Threadboat Basin back in play today. Antons will be popular for the better skiers and boarders, along with the Cruiser. There's plenty going up on Merritts and Central Spur, and those long runs of High Noon and the Super Trail. Friday Flat, great for the first timers and the children. We've got some sunny days to look forward to, so just have a great day out on the hill.
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14: From the Capital Radio Newsroom, good morning. I'm Tia Priest-Willamott. The Deputy Liberal Leader says the party will consider all options to revive its struggling fortunes. A discussion paper has been sent to members aimed at helping the organisation win back support. The document floats gender quotas as a means of boosting the number of female MPs. Jane Hume argues no solution should be ruled out.
15: We'll consider all of the options that are put out there. But the most important thing is that the Liberal Party is ready to fight elections, that our organisational wing is prepared for the work ahead of us, because the work is so important.
14: A Senate inquiry investigating the recent Telstra network outage is due to get underway in Canberra. The proceedings will examine why about 600 calls from the telco's customers failed to connect with emergency services during last week's incident. A number of Telstra executives, including CEO Vicky Brady, will appear before the inquiry, as well as representatives from Triple Zero.
1: Overseas, protests have erupted in Ukraine after the country's defence minister was replaced. The move to replace Mykhailo Fedorov is believed to have been sparked by tensions between him and the nation's commander-in-chief. This protester telling the BBC Fedorov has been effective in the role during the Russian invasion.
16: He knew his job and he had his results, and everyone could see that he had like proper results that everyone was expecting.
1: And back here in Australia, advocates say the latest data indicating smoking rates have fallen are proof the tobacco excise does not need to be cut. The latest figures show the number of Australians smoking fell to 5.6% in 2025, down from 8.3% in 2022-23. The Broncos finals hopes are still alive after a thrilling 14-12 upset over the ladder-leading Panthers. Star fullback Reece Walsh was the hero with a brilliant cutout pass setting up the match-equalling try before kicking the winning conversion from the sideline. Coach Michael Maguire says they're relieved to break an 8-game drought.
17: Really pleased for the players and the staff. We've obviously gone through a bit over the last couple of months, and I've always believed that that's inside them, and they were able to go out and show what they know they can do. Yeah, just really pleased for them. But, you know, we've obviously got to keep doing that now.
1: Tonight, Melbourne Storm will take on the Roosters. The Wallabies have released their squad to take on Italy tomorrow night. Harry Potter replaces the injured Dylan Peach on the wing as one of three changes to the side. And in the AFL, the Lions are hoping to extend their winning streak to 6 matches when they face the Eagles in Perth tomorrow night. Despite Oscar Allen being available to return from injury, coach Chris Fagan says he's still weighing up his final team. And that's the latest news update from the Capital Radio Newsroom. I'm Tia Priest-Willamott.
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0: Transport New South Wales would like to advise Kosciuszko Road's open to Perishing, Gothica Road's open to the Village, Alpine Way's open to Threadbow and beyond, Snowy Mountains Highway, no current information's available, Link Road to Selwyn Snow Resort's open, Elliot Way to Tumbarumba and Selwyn, the road's open, and Coomber to Brown Mountain, the road is open, and keep it here for the latest winter road updates.
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0: Well, a little bit of fog about this morning, but a mainly fine day ahead for us today. Sunny after some frost tomorrow. Similar conditions for Sunday and Monday, mostly sunny day. 0% chance of snowfalls over the next 24 hours. A high of 14 for Coomera today. Same for Gindi, 14. 15 for Canberra. It's 1 degree currently in Coomera. Here in Jindabyne, it's 0. 2 degrees Bombala. Charlotte Pass now minus 2. 6. At Mount Selwyn, and it's still minus 1 in Canberra. 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

0: Tom Petty, I Won't Back Down, XLFM 96.1, local Brentford show on your Friday morning. 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
1: All right. A shocking clip has emerged of one of Spain's most controversial traditions, and the one rule that is never meant to be broken. The jaw-dropping footage was captured by a videographer from Spain during the city's historic Running of the Bulls. Suddenly, one of the participants appears to fiercely grab onto the bull's tail before putting his entire arm up into the air in triumph. You thought I was going to say something else, didn't you?
0: Yes, I was, actually.
1: Right. Anyway, his moment of jubilance is over as quickly as swiftly as it began. After an angry mob then was seen violently pushing him to the ground and appearing to kick him over and over again. The unidentified dude just broke one of Spain's biggest rules. You never pull on a bull's tail. The cruel act, like the whole thing isn't cruel, is strictly prohibited during the Running of the Bulls. Acts such as hitting, tugging or harassing the animals endangers runners and can provoke fatal gorings. Violators face severe penalties, including potential arrest, massive fines, immediate removal from the event, and also be smeared in bull poo. What's that? Pulling on a bull's tail agitates and disorients the animal, which can cause them to suddenly turn around and put runners at risk of being trampled and gored. It's unknown if the man faced any consequences for the breaking of the rule, although sources close to me say that he was punished. He was chained to a wheel and then rolled down a hill, apparently. Really? Have you got anything appropriate? Well, maybe. What's this then?
0: Chained to the wheel.
1: No, oh, well, this is for him.
0: Black Sorrows. XLFM 96.1 local breakfast on your Friday morning. It's around about 19 and a half to 7.

0: Yeah.
1: Yeah, that was some Aussie stuff from Black Sorrows there for you. With Chain to the Wheel, XLFM 96.1 local breakfast on your Friday morning. A little bit of fog about this morning. Mainly fine day ahead. 0% chance of snowfalls over the next 24 hours. Top of 14 for Cooma today. Jindabyne's going for 14 as well, and 15 for Canberra. It's 1 degree still in Cooma here in Jindabyne, sitting on 0. And where's the bloody...
2: It's minus 1 in Canberra.
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0: was going on there, guys, man. Work it out. Oh, yeah. Frankie Valli and the Four Seasons, December 63. Oh, what a night. Oh, yeah. 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

0: 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Around about 4 minutes away from the news at 7 right now, belated news story.
1: What have you got now, Gazmo?
2: Regrets? Parents have a few, apparently. In fact, almost 1 in 10 couples want a do-over when it comes to naming their kids, according to a new survey. And with names like Beckham, Axel, Apple, and Chardonnay, it's not hard to see why. An entire industry is built around babies' names, books, websites, research, trends. So why are so many parents getting it wrong? YourBabyDomainName.com found an alarming regret rate of 8%, and common mistakes including succumbing to naming fads and stubbornly following through on long-held dream names. The good news is you're not stuck. You can change names in Australia via the Registry of Births, Deaths and Marriages in your state. But if that sounds like too much hard work, and frankly it does, then nameberry.com can list tips on saddling up your tot with killer titles.
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10: 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Australian energy starts right here in the Snowy Mountains.
11: This is Budgie Baker. A little bit of Groundhog Day. Yes, we got sunshine again and there was snowmaking overnight to help freshen up the cover. Selwyn, new chum chair. Wes's wonderful carpet to be spinning today. Charlotte Pass, Basin Palmer, Pulford T-Bar will get open. Cossie triple chair open all the way to the top. Some nice groom runs for all standards. First timers, they're going to ride the Cossie carpet for all their fun. Perisher, four resort areas open, not yet linked though. Mount P6 will be spinning, as well as Centre Valley and Front Valley for the new skiers. Pretty Valley looks nice, as well as Smigs. Ridge Chair at Blue Cow now spinning, and Blue Calf T-Bar at Guthaga. Threadboat Basin back in play today. Antons will be popular for the better skiers and boarders, along with the Cruiser. There's plenty going up on Merritts and Central Spur, and those long runs of High Noon and the Super Trail. Friday Flat, great for the first timers and the children. We've got some sunny days to look forward to, so just have a great day out on the hill.
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13: From the Capital Radio Newsroom, good morning. I'm Tia Priest-Willamott. The father of an Australian teenager who died after unwittingly drinking methanol in Laos says it is devastating that no one will face serious jail time over the deaths. DFAT informed the loved ones of Holly Morton Bowles and Bianca Jones the most serious charges to be laid over the incident carry a maximum of 1 year jail and a fine. Sean Bowles says they're still processing the development.
14: Really just trying to process everything at the moment, but it is devastating news to us.
13: Military tension has again escalated between the US and Iran, with a fifth consecutive day of airstrikes targeting Iranian coastal sites. The attacks were launched by American forces to degrade military capabilities after Tehran struck ships in the Strait of Hormuz. Telstra executives will today appear before a parliamentary inquiry investigating last week's outage. Nelson Scott reports.
1: The recent Telstra outage crippled its network, halted some train lines, and blocked more than 600 people from calling 000. Executives from the telco will today be hauled before a Senate inquiry to explain why emergency calls failed to go through during the disruption. Representatives from 000 will also front the hearing, which is being chaired by Green Senator Sarah Hanson-Young. The inquiry comes amid a separate investigation by the communications watchdog, which could see Telstra fined up to $30 million. Nelson Scott, Canberra.
13: Data shows Australia's smoking rates have fallen to historic lows. The Institute of Health and Welfare says 5.6 of surveyed Australians over the age of 14 were smokers. More than two-thirds say they've never smoked. The Cancer Council's Chief Executive Jacinta Reddin says it's a step in the right direction.
7: Every day, 66 Australians die of tobacco-related illnesses. So the job's not done, but this is really good news, as it shows that the range of measures that are in place in Australia, which are world-leading, are saving Australian lives.
13: And the state's environment watchdog is slamming the actions of a business owner who contaminated private build sites with toxic construction debris. Andrew Hughes promised clean soil to property owners, but instead delivered over 2,800 tonnes of waste contaminated with plastic, bricks and asbestos. He's been fined $335,000 in damages. The Broncos have sparked hopes of an unlikely run to qualify for the NRL finals with a 14-12 upset of the Panthers. It's their first win in 9 games and Penrith's third loss in 4. And the Swans have been boosted by Braden Campbell's long-awaited return from a serious shin injury. Coach Dean Cox confirming his star utility will play his first game of the AFL season tonight against the Crows. And that's the latest news update from the Capital Radio Newsroom. I'm Tia Priest-Willamott.
15: Continuing with XLFM local news, thanks to Red Energy, the 100% Australian energy retailer owned by Snowy Hydro. I'm Caitlin Lewis. Rents in regional New South Wales have surged by up to 26% in the past year, with the Snowy Valleys one of the biggest areas for growth. Rents in the region between June 2025 and this year grew by 9.5%, according to the latest Domain Rent Report. Median rents in the region went up by $40, from $420 to $460. Liquor and Gaming New South Wales compliance officers will be visiting venues in the ski fields next week to ensure they're complying with the responsible service of alcohol obligations. Officers will be conducting covert compliance checks at licensed venues in Jindabyne, Thredbo and Perisher. The department says the 2026 season highlights the importance of responsible alcohol service, with strong visitor numbers to the region expected. And rugby league clubs in the region can now apply for grants of up to $150,000 to help them deliver projects that grow the game. Funding through the New South Wales Rugby World Cup Legacy Program can be used to upgrade facilities and infrastructure, boost participation and create more opportunities for kids. Applications close on August 14 and can be made through the Sport New South Wales website.
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15: The final regular season round of the Southern Tablelands Monero Cup is on tomorrow, with both local sides hoping to secure wins. The Bush Pigs will be heading to Yass to take on the Rams, with that match getting underway at 2:30pm, while the Red Devils will be going to Bungendore playing the Mudchooks, also at 2:30. Currently, Jindabyne sit in second place on the competition ladder, while Cooma are in third. And in the local AFL competition, the Southern Cats will be looking for consecutive wins when they face the Molonglo Juggernauts at Snowy Oval tomorrow at noon. It should be an easy win for the Cats, who sit in third place with 7 wins, while the Juggernauts are in last with no wins and 10 losses. That's the latest XLFM local news. If you have a local news lead, go to xlfm.com.au and click local news. I'm Caitlin Lewis.
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0: Transport New South Wales would like to advise Kosciuszko Road's open to Parashank, Gathaga Road's open to the village, Alpine Way's open to Threadbone beyond, Snowy Mountains Highway caution, icy stretches from Annamittamy through to Kyandra, Link Road to Selwyn Snow Resort's open, Alleyway to Tumbarumba and Selwyn the road's open, and Coomber to Brown Mountain the road is open, and keep it here for the latest winter road updates.
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0: Bit of fog about this morning, mainly fine day ahead. Sunny tomorrow after a frosty morning. Similar conditions Sunday and Monday, a mostly sunny day.
11: Blah.
0: Yes. 0% chance of snowfalls over the next 24 hours. A high of 14 for Coomber today. Jindy mirroring that, 14. And a top of 15 for Canberra. Zero currently in Coomber, minus one in Jindabyne, Bombala two. Minus three now at Charlotte Pass. Mount Selwyn six still. And it's zero in Canberra.
11: What?
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0: 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Shiny Friday morning. Bit of fog about this morning. Mainly fine day ahead for us today. 0% chance of snowfalls over the next 24 hours. High of 14 for Coomer today. Gindi 14 as well. In Canberra 15. It's currently 0 in Coomer, minus 1 here in Gindibyne, and it's 0 in Canberra at 14 and a half minutes past 7 o'clock.
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1: Right.
2: A Porsche serves the same function as a peacock's feathers for some men, but may deliver the wrong message to women seeking a long-term partner. That's according to researchers. Scientists in the United States carried out a series of studies on almost 1,000 men and women to investigate attitudes to flashy spending. They found that conspicuous spending in men is mainly driven by a desire for short-term sexual relationships. Women can see through this strategy and did not regard men in expensive sports cars as potential marriage material. That's why I drive around in an old bomb. Ain't anything wrong with my peacock feathers.
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8: This is Budgie Baker. A little bit of Groundhog Day. Yes, we got sunshine again and there was snow making overnight to help freshen up the cover. Selwyn, new chum chair. 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Charlotte Pass, Basin Palmer, Pulford T-Bar will get open. 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Some nice groom runs for all standards. 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Not yet linked though. Mount P6 will be spinning as well as Centre Valley and Front Valley for the newer skiers. Pretty Valley looks nice as well as Smigs. Ridge Chair at Blue Cow now spinning and Blue Calf T-Bar at Guthaga. Threadboat Basin back in play today. Antons will be popular for the better skiers and boarders along with the Cruiser. There's plenty going up on Merritts and Central Spur and those long runs of High Noon and the Super Trail. Friday Flat, great for the first timers and the children. We've got some sunny days to look forward to, so just have a great day out on the hill.
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10: From the Capital Radio Newsroom, good morning. I'm Tia Priest-Willamott. The father of an Australian teenager who died after unwittingly drinking methanol in Laos says it is devastating that no one will face serious jail time over the deaths. DFAT informed the loved ones of Holly Morton Bowles and Bianca Jones the most serious charges to be laid over the incident carry a maximum of 1 year jail and a fine. Sean Bowles says they're still processing the development.
11: Really just trying to process everything at the moment, but it is devastating news to us.
10: Military tension has again escalated between the US and Iran, with a fifth consecutive day of airstrikes targeting Iranian coastal sites. The attacks were launched by American forces to degrade military capabilities after Tehran struck ships in the Strait of Hormuz. Telstra executives will today appear before a parliamentary inquiry investigating last week's outage. Nelson Scott reports.
12: The recent Telstra outage crippled its network, halted some train lines, and blocked more than 600 people from calling 000. Executives from the telco will today be hauled before a Senate inquiry to explain why emergency calls failed to go through during the disruption. Representatives from 000 will also front the hearing, which is being chaired by Greens Senator Sarah Hanson-Young. The inquiry comes amid a separate investigation by the communications watchdog, which could see Telstra fined up to $30 million. Nelson Scott, Canberra.
10: Data shows Australia's smoking rates have fallen to historic lows. The Institute of Health and Welfare says 5.6 of surveyed Australians over the age of 14 were smokers. More than two-thirds say they've never smoked. The Cancer Council's Chief Executive Jacinta Reddin says it's a step in the right direction.
1: Every day, 66 Australians die of tobacco-related illnesses. So the job's not done. But this is really good news, as it shows that the range of measures that are in place in Australia, which are world-leading, are saving Australian lives.
10: And the state's environment watchdog is slamming the actions of a business owner who contaminated private build sites with toxic construction debris. Andrew Hughes promised clean soil to property owners, but instead delivered over 2,800 tonnes of waste contaminated with plastic, bricks and asbestos. He's been fined $335,000 in damages. The Broncos have sparked hopes of an unlikely run to qualify for the NRL finals with a 14-12 upset of the Panthers. It's their first win in 9 games and Penrith's third loss in 4. And the Swans have been boosted by Braden Campbell's long-awaited return from a serious shin injury. Coach Dean Cox confirming his star utility will play his first game of the AFL season tonight against the Crows. And that's the latest news update from the Capital Radio Newsroom. I'm Tia Priest-Willamott.
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0: Transport New South Wales would like to advise Kosciuszko Road's open to Perenshek, Gothica Road's open to the Village, Alpine Way's open to Threadbow and beyond, Snowy Mountains Highway caution, icy stretches from Annamittamy through to Kyandra. Link Road to Selwyn Snow Resort's open, Elliot Way to Tumbarumba and Selwyn the Road's open, and Coombe to Brown Mountain the Road is open, and keep it here for the latest winter road updates.
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0: Patches of fog about this morning, mainly fine day ahead for our Friday. Sunny tomorrow after some morning frost, similar conditions Sunday and mostly sunny Monday. 0% chance of snowfalls over the next 24 hours, a high of 14 for Coombe today, Gindy's also chasing 14, 15 for Canberra. It's minus one currently in Cooma. Here in Jindabyne, minus two, 1 degree Bombala. Charlotte Pass, minus three. It's now 5 degrees at Mount Selwyn, and it's minus two in Canberra.
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0: Hey, Gaz, mate. You know, I don't usually brag about going to really expensive places, but yesterday I went to the petrol station.
13: What?
0: I know. It sounds like I'm posing off, but it's true, I did. And, yeah, I couldn't help that. I had to let everyone know that. Thank you for that. Bloody idiot. Right, nothing. Men at work now. This is Overkill. 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It's approaching 24 to 8 now. G'day.
13: Yeah, right.

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0: Okie dokie, trying to check the birthdays, thanks to Nibitabel Bakery. Right, David Hasselhoff, 77, having a birthday. He's turning 74. He used to be in Baywatch with the Queen of the Blonde Head Alien Vixen Base and the Planet Num Nums, Pamela Anderson, of course. Speaking of Queens, Carmella Horse's Heady Weddy. She's turning 79 today. She's a Queenie Weenie. She's married to Kingsy Wingsy Charlesy Walesy. Donald Sutherland, born 1936, died 2024, movie actor, of course. We all know who he is. He's been in lots of movies like The Eagle Has Landed, The Dirty Dozen, Invasion of the Body Snatchers, the original MASH movie as well. He was in that. The beautiful Sarah Jones is 43 today. She's a beautiful blonde-haired movie actress. She's been in The Path, Vegas, Ugly Betty, Huff, Big Love. I've got Big Love for her, actually. down the page a bit more, we got Beth Littleford turning 58 today. She's in The Daily Show. Angela Merkel, she's 72. She used to be the boss of Krautland, of course. Another book. Bye. Today, we got Zane Corey turning 7 in Kuma. Love, Glam, and Mum and Ma. Hope you have a terrific day and get everything you ask for. Tomorrow, we got Marty Dave McFarlane, 12 years old, in Jindy. Love from Nan Boz and the gang. And on Sunday, we've got Kath Benning turning 10 in Jindy. I'm going to give it to Kath.
2: All right, little Kath. You've got the sweet treat. Thanks to Nibitabel Bakery and compliments of we here at XLFM 96.1 local Brentford show. And, of course, everyone having a birthday today or sometime over the weekend and you missed the birthday book. Well, happy birthday.
0: Happy birthday to you. 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
2: 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G'day.
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0: 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Patches of fog about this morning. Fine day ahead for us today. 0% chance of snowfalls though over the next 24 hours. A high of 14 for Cooma today. Ginny's chasing 14 as well. Canberra's striving to get to 15. It's minus 1 right now in Cooma. Here in Gindabyne, it's minus 2. And if you're in Canberra, it's also squatting on minus 2 at a quarter to 8.
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0: Transport New South Wales would like to advise Kosciuszko Road's open to Perenshin, Gutherga Road's open to the village, Alpine Way's open to Threadbow and beyond, Snowy Mountains Highway caution, icy stretches from Annamitimbe through to Kyandra, Link Road to Selwyn Snow Resort's open, Elliot Way to Tumbarumba and Selwyn the Road's open, and Coombe to Brown Mountain the Road is open, and keep it here for the latest winter road updates.
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Okay, old Reg, Elton John with I'm Still Standing. 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Morning.

0: Elton John, I'm Still Standing, XLFM 96.1 local breakfast on your Friday morning, T-minus 3 minutes from the news at 8 right now, belated news story. Patients don't normally get sick once they've returned home from hospital, but one New York City resident says he almost became ill when he received a whopping $44.8 million bill from the Bronx Lebanon Hospital Center. I almost had an asthma attack, according to Alex Rodriguez, 28. Rodriguez, a doorman who's currently unemployed, is one of several hundred patients getting billed for tens of millions of dollars because of a computer error at the New York City hospital. He told the Daily News that initially he thought the bill was legitimate because he'd received a large bill last spring when he was hospitalized for pneumonia for 3 weeks, although that bill was in the tens of thousands of dollars, not the millions.
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6: 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Australian energy starts right here in the Snowy Mountains.
7: This is Budgie Baker. A little bit of Groundhog Day. Yes, we got sunshine again and there was snow making overnight to help freshen up the cover. Selwyn, new chum chair. Wes's wonderful carpet to be spinning today. Charlotte Pass, Basin Palmer, Pulpit T-Bow will get open. 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Some nice groom runs for all standards. 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Mount P6 will be spinning, as well as Centre Valley and Front Valley for the new scares. Pretty Valley looks nice, as well as Smigs. Ridge Chair at Blue Cow now spinning, and Blue Calf T-Bar at Guthaga. Threadboat Basin back in play today. Anton's will be popular for the better skiers and boarders, along with the Cruiser. There's plenty going up on Merritts and Central Spur, and those long runs of High Noon and the Super Trail. Friday Flat, great for the first timers and the children. We've got some sunny days to look forward to, so just have a great day out on the hill.
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8: From the Capital Radio Newsroom, good morning. I'm Tia Freese-Willamott. A crash between a B-double and road train has caused a major explosion on the Hume Highway. The thoroughfare is closed in both directions between Yarra and Manton, southwest of Goulburn. Fire and rescue teams remain on scene battling the blaze. Acting Superintendent Peter Murray says they're still working on rescuing one of the drivers.
9: The other semi-trailer and cab have been involved in the fire. There are concerns for one of the drivers at this time. The other driver has been assessed by ambulance and conveyed to hospital. At this time, the fire continues to burn.
8: The Greens argue new laws are required to protect Australians from telecommunications failures. A Senate inquiry will get underway today, investigating why over 600 people couldn't reach 000 during the recent Telstra outage. Executives from the telco, including CEO Vicky Brady, will appear before the proceedings. Senator Sarah Hanson-Young is chairing the inquiry and argues changes are required to ensure the incident is never repeated.
10: To explain what on earth happened, what they're doing to guarantee this won't happen again, and what laws we need in place to make sure Australians are protected from these massive telecommunications failures.
8: A new report suggests the number of Australians smoking has fallen to a historic low. The Institute of Health and Welfare has found 5.6% of surveyed Australians over the age of 14 were smokers, down from 8.3% in 2022 and 23. New South Wales health data in the recent state budget shows a rise in the number of adults smoking daily or occasionally. And drivers are being told not to panic about rising fuel costs despite a volatile situation in the Middle East. Tensions have again escalated in the Strait of Hormuz, with America conducting a fifth consecutive day of strikes on Iranian targets. At home, the price of diesel has already surged above $2 a litre in some states, but supply chain expert David Leaney has told Today it's unlikely we'll see prices skyrocket like they did earlier this year.
11: There's a couple of reasons for that, but the most important one is the world has adjusted and reduced its reliance on the Persian Gulf and the choke point of the Strait of Hormuz.
8: Rhys Walsh has shown glimpses of last year's stunning form in leading the Broncos to a 14-12 upset of the Panthers in Parramatta. The Broncos fullback assisted all three tries before kicking the winning conversion from the sideline. Skipper Adam Reynolds says Walsh was brilliant.
12: Great for Walsh to stand up and deliver. I thought he was excellent on both sides of the ball, his defence, heavily involved in, you know, scoring points as well. And to nail that kick at the end was a big play as well.
8: And in the AFL, Geelong face a nervous wait for scans on Max Holmes' ankle injury, suffered in last night's 27-point win over St Kilda. And that's the latest news update from the Capital Radio newsroom. I'm Tia Priest-Willamott.
13: Continuing with XLFM local news, thanks to Red Energy, the 100% Australian energy retailer owned by Snowy Hydro. I'm Caitlin Lewis. Experts are predicting the cost of Snowy 2.0 could cost $20 billion. The claims come as the principal contractor for the project, Future Generation Joint Venture, submits its cost reassessment for delivering the controversial renewable energy project. As reported by the Monero Post, Snowy Hydro says it is reviewing the reassessment before going to the federal government for more money. In October, the contractor was ordered to conduct a line-by-line assessment, which is due to be delivered by August. After months of delays, the Jindabyne Public Toilet Amenities Block in the town centre is now open. Council made the announcement on July 8, saying it undertook a comprehensive refurbishment of the toilet block. The block was closed last October with an initial opening date of March 2026 given. Snowy Monero residents could take part in a new trial from the state government. The government says it's investing $16 million to improve the way the state handles asbestos waste, with $9 million of that going toward establishing a two-year trial of household collection. The program is set to offer a free pickup and disposal service for asbestos waste, which the government hopes will result in less illegal dumping. And a men's mental health initiative in Jindabyne has received funding through a grant program from the Foundation for Rural and Regional Renewal. The men's table in Jindabyne received their share of $390,000 in funding through the In a Good Place program last year. The next round of the program is now open, with grants of up to $20,000 up for grabs.
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13: The Canberra Raiders will run out against the Rabbitohs at home this Saturday afternoon. The Green Machine thumped the Bulldogs last week, giving a glimpse of how dangerous they can play. Winger Xavier Savage says if they keep it up, finals could be on the cards.
14: Yeah, it's good having those boys step up and come back from their injuries and, you know, give those Origin boys a bit of a breather. And, you know, we knew that they could be able to come off the bench and give us the energy if we needed it.
13: That's the latest XLFM local news. If you have a local news lead, go to xlfm.com.au and click local news. I'm Caitlin Lewis.
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0: Transport New South Wales would like to advise Kosciuszko Road's open to Perenchent, Gathagra Road's open to the village, Alpine Way's open to Threadbow and beyond, Snowy Mountains Highway caution, icy stretches from Annamitimbi through to Kyandra, Link Road to Selwyn Snow Resort's open, Elliot Way to Tumbarumba and Selwyn the Road's open, and Coomber to Brown Mountain the Road is open, and keep it here for the latest winter road updates.
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0: Bit of a misty morning in some parts, mainly fine day ahead, sunny after some. A morning frost tomorrow, much the same Sunday and Monday, a mostly sunny day. 0% chance of snowfalls over the next 24 hours, a high of 14 for Coomera today, Jindy mirroring that, 14 and 15 for Canberra. It's -3 now in Coomera.
15: Right.
0: And it's -3 also in Jindabyne. Bombala's sitting on 1, -3 at Charlotte Pass, Mount Sowan sitting on 5 and it's -1 in Canberra.
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1: Dynamic hypnotic soul kind of feeling, XLFM 96.1 local breakfast on your Friday morning. A little bit of mist around this morning. Fine day ahead, though. 0% chance of snow falls over the next 24 hours. A high of 14 for Coomer today. Gingy's also chasing 14. And Canberra is striving to get to 15 in Coomer right now. It's minus 3, also minus 3 here in Gindabyne. And it's minus 1 degree in Canberra to 14 past 8.
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0: Advise, Kosciuszko roads open to Berenshire, Gutherga roads open to the village, Alpine ways open to Threadbow and beyond, Snowy Mountains Highway caution, icy stretches from Annamittaby through to Kyandra, Blink Road to Selwyn Snow Resorts open, Alleyway to Tumbarumba and Selwyn the roads open, and Coomber to Brown Mountain the road is open, and keep it here for the latest winter road 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

0: to those Blondie with Call Me, XLFM 96.1 local Bedfordshire on your TGIF morning. 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
1: What you got, Gizmo?
2: Now not only are Angry Birds available on your mobile phone, they can also be found on your dining plate in the form of the Angry Birds Moon Cake, which had been unveiled in Hong Kong. Great place, love Hong Kong. The popular mobile game, which was first launched for Apple's mobile operating system in 2009, features cartoonish wingless birds that the player must slingshot into enemy pig territory to claim stolen eggs. The huge popularity has prompted a restaurant chain in Hong Kong to strike a deal with its creator and turn the bird into moon cakes, a pastry eaten to mark the Chinese mid-autumn festival. Num yum.
3: 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I like my moon cakes and my Angry Birdies. They're like that over there. They're a little bit, you know, like that.
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0: It's time to see the big movies on the big screen in digital projection and Dolby surround sound at the Jindabyne Cinema. Christopher Nolan's next movie event is a mythical action epic shot around the world in new IMAX film technology. Starring Matt Damon, Anne Hathaway, Tom Holland and more in The Odyssey.
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11: 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Building Snowy 2.0. Australia's biggest battery right here in the Snowy Mountains.
12: This is Budgie Baker. A little bit of Groundhog Day. Yes, we got sunshine again and there was snow making overnight to help freshen up the cover. Selwyn, new chum chair. Wes's wonderful carpet to be spinning today. Charlotte Pass, Basin Palmer, Pulford T-Bow will get open. Cossie triple chair open all the way to the top. Some nice groom runs for all standards. First timers, they're going to ride the Cossie carpet for all their fun. Perisher, four resort areas open, not yet linked though. Mount P6 will be spinning as well as Centre Valley and Front Valley for the newer skiers. Pretty Valley looks nice as well as Smigs. Ridge Chair at Blue Cow now spinning and Blue Calf T-Bar at Guthaga. Threadboat Basin back in play today. Antons will be popular for the better skiers and boarders along with the Cruiser. There's plenty going up on Merritts and Central Spur and those long runs of High Noon and the Super Trail. Friday Flat, great for the first timers and the children. We've got some sunny days to look forward to, so just have a great day out on the hill.
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13: From the Capital Radio Newsroom, good morning. I'm Tia Priest-Willamott. A crash between a B-double and road train has caused a major explosion on the Hume Highway. The thoroughfare is closed in both directions between Yarra and Manton, southwest of Goulburn. Fire and rescue teams remain on scene battling the blaze. Acting Superintendent Peter Murray says they're still working on rescuing one of the drivers.
14: The other semi-trailer and cab have been involved in the fire. There are concerns for one of the drivers at this time. The other driver has been assessed by ambulance and conveyed to hospital. At this time, the fire continues to burn.
13: The Greens argue new laws are required to protect Australians from telecommunications failures. A Senate inquiry will get underway today, investigating why over 600 people couldn't reach 000 during the recent Telstra outage. Executives from the telco, including CEO Vicky Brady, will appear before the proceedings. Senator Sarah Hanson-Young is chairing the inquiry and argues changes are required to ensure the incident is never repeated.
1: To explain what on earth happened, what they're doing to guarantee this won't happen again, and what laws we need in place to make sure Australians are protected from these massive telecommunications failures.
13: A new report suggests the number of Australians smoking has fallen to a historic low. The Institute of Health and Welfare has found 5.6% of surveyed Australians over the age of 14 were smokers, down from 8.3% in 2022 and 23. New South Wales health data in the recent state budget shows a rise in the number of adults smoking daily or occasionally. And drivers are being told not to panic about rising fuel costs despite a volatile situation in the Middle East. Tensions have again escalated in the Strait of Hormuz, with America conducting a fifth consecutive day of strikes on Iranian targets. At home, the price of diesel has already surged above $2 a litre in some states, but supply chain expert David Leaney has told Today it's unlikely we'll see prices skyrocket like they did earlier this year.
7: There's a couple of reasons for that, but the most important one is the world has adjusted and reduced its reliance on the Persian Gulf and the choke point of the Strait of Hormuz.
13: Rhys Walsh has shown glimpses of last year's stunning form in leading the Broncos to a 14-12 upset of the Panthers in Parramatta. The Broncos fullback assisted all three tries before kicking the winning conversion from the sideline. Skipper Adam Reynolds says Walsh was brilliant.
8: Great for Walsh to stand up and deliver. I thought he was excellent on both sides of the ball, his defence, heavily involved in, you know, scoring points as well. And to nail that kick at the end was a big play as well.
13: And in the AFL, Geelong face a nervous wait for scans on Max Holmes' ankle injury, suffered in last night's 27-point win over St Kilda. And that's the latest news update from the Capital Radio Newsroom. I'm Tia Priest-Willamott.
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2: Transport New South Wales would like to advise Kosciuszko Road's open to Perisher, Gutherga Road's open to the village, Alpine Way's open to Threadbone beyond, Snowy Mountains Highway caution, icy stretches from Annamidamby through to Kyandra, Link Road to Selwyn Snow Resort's open, Alleyway to Tumbarumba and Selwyn the Road's open, and Coombe to Brown Mountain the Road is open, and keep it here for the latest winter road updates.
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2: Bit of fog about still this morning, maybe fine day ahead. Sunny tomorrow after some morning frost. Similar conditions Sunday, Monday, a mostly sunny day. 0% chance of snowfalls over the next 24 hours. A high of 14 for Coombe today, Jindy striving for 14 as well, and a top of 15 for Canberra. It's minus 2 now in Coombe, here in Jindabyne also minus 2. It's 2 degrees at Bombala. Charlotte Pass, 1 degree. It's 7 at Mount Selwyn, and it's 1 degree in Canberra.
15: Right.
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1: All right, bear with me.
0: What do you got?
1: Jackie Zero's legal complaints about ex-co-star Kylie Fatface Sanderlands were allegedly a smokescreen for her wanting to get out of her contract and get a different radio slot, according to ARN in court documents. ARN has claimed Jackie Zero's claims are not being made in good faith, and her complaint of workplace rights being breached was made because she wanted to work on a different show and get out of a multi-million dollar deal working with Kylie Fatface. Zero has claimed she was unlawfully dismissed from her multi-million dollar role on Kiss FM. According to the defence of ARN, who owns Kiss FM, say Zero's bullying claim was not made in line with workplace law. Miss Zero and her media company reserved their right to make a report to Safe Work New South Wales was not done in good faith and for a proper purpose, according to ARN, in documents made public by the federal court. It added, the purpose of stating that Miss Zero had the ability to initiate a claim for relief to address bullying in the workplace under the Act was to seek to force ARN not to hold Miss Zero to the services that they were contractually bound to provide, and instead to provide Jackie Zero with an alternative day part position which ARN was not contractually obliged to provide. Right. ARN reckons Jackie Zero could have made a bullying complaint but may have had to continue working with Kylie Fatface while that process took place. The media company suggests this did not take place because Jackie Zero wanted another time slot. Miss Zero had already resolved to perform on another show at a different time of the day, according to ARN, citing an affidavit from Jackie Zero's manager, Gemma O'Neill. Sounds like something's been talking porkies here, yes, mate? Oh, I don't know. They all sort of like get overpaid, they get fat heads, they think they're, you know, the best thing on radio and television. Carl Stepanovic's the same, you know, they're all bloody terrible. And then when they bomb out, they become has-beens, and they're back to wannabes again. And if you could see the look on my face right now, you'd notice that I haven't got to give a stuff look on it. Right. Anyway, what's this?
0: Sixpence None the Richer with Kiss Me.
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0: 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G'day.
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1: 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Still a little bit of fog lingering about at the moment. A fine day ahead, though. Zero chance of snowfalls over the next 24 hours. A high of 14 for Coomera today. Jindy, same, 14. And a top of 15 for Canberra. It's zero right now in Coomera. Here in Jindabyne, minus one. And it's 2 degrees in Canberra at 8:45.
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1: Transport New South Wales would like to advise Kosciuszko roads open to Parachute, Gutherga roads open to the village, Alpine ways open to Threadbone beyond, Snowy Mountains Highway caution, icy stretches from Annamitimbi through to Kyandra, Link Road to Selwyn Snow Resorts open, alleyway to Tumbarumba and Selwyn the roads open, and Coombe to Brown Mountain the road is open, and keep it here for the latest winter road updates.
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20: This is Aaron Mackey with your up-to-date market report for the Wagga cattle sale. Wagga agents shouted a total of 3,100 cattle, including some 700 cows. The best end of the cows went up to 424 cents, which was actually slightly dearer. Bullocks range from 470 cents to 510 cents. Feeder steers topped at a whopping 620 cents, and feeder heifers up to 570 cents. Restocker cattle going back to the paddock were probably slightly slightly cheaper. Light steers, but in good lines, making to a top of 670 cents, which is very good. And light heifers up to a top of 570 cents. Until next time, thank you.
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0: found someone, XLFM 96.1 local Brentford show on your Friday morning, which has come to a close. Up after 9 o'clock, launch into our first 30-minute music marathon of the day.
1: Yeah, and of course, I've got to get home to my gorgeous Belinda Carla this morning. I'm going to wake her up wearing my Cher outfit.
0: God, what does that look like?
1: Makes me look like an 80-year-old female superstar. Breasts and everything.
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8: 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Australian energy starts right here in the Snowy Mountains.
9: This is Budgie Baker. A little bit of Groundhog Day. Yes, we got sunshine again and there was snow making overnight to help freshen up the cover. Selwyn, new chum chair. Wes's wonderful carpet to be spinning today. Charlotte Pass, Basin Palmer, full for T-Bow will get open. 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Perisher, four resort areas open, not yet linked though. Mount P6 will be spinning as well as Centre Valley and Front Valley for the new skiers. Pretty Valley looks nice as well as Smigs. Ridge Chair at Blue Cow now spinning and Blue Calf T-Bar at Guthaga. 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Anton's will be popular for the better skiers and boarders along with the Cruiser. There's plenty going up on Merritts and Central Spur and those long runs of High Noon and the Super Trail. Friday Flat, great for the first timers and the children. We've got some sunny days to look forward to, so just have a great day out on the hill.
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10: From the Capital Radio Newsroom, good morning. I'm Tia Priest-Willamott. The father of an Australian teenager who died after unwittingly drinking methanol in Laos says it is devastating that no one will face serious jail time over the deaths. DFAT informed the loved ones of Holly Morton Bowles and Bianca Jones the most serious charges to be laid over the incident carry a maximum of 1 year jail and a fine. Sean Bowles says they're still processing the development.
11: Really just trying to process everything at the moment, but it is devastating news to us.
10: Data shows Australia's smoking rates have fallen to historic lows. Just 5.6% of those over 14 were smokers last year, according to the Australian Institute of Health and Welfare. More than two-thirds of Australians have never smoked. Cancer Council Chief Executive Jacinta Redden says it's a step in the right direction.
12: Every day, 66 Australians die of tobacco-related illnesses, so the job's not done. But this is really good news, as it shows that the range of measures that are in place in Australia, which are world-leading, are saving Australian lives.
10: A One Nation MP says it is a fair bet Gina Rinehart either partially or fully funded Pauline Hanson's luxury Italian hotel stay. The pair were spotted at the five-storey Sicilian resort, which costs $2,000 per night. Senator Hanson's office says it's been long on the record that Ms. Rinehart is a strong supporter of the party. Speaking with Today, MP Barnaby Joyce defended his boss, saying it is not unusual to want to holiday with a friend.
13: I don't care if it's Dolce, Cabana or Prada, as long as you're paying for it, darling, I don't care. You know, it's what a person's allowed to have free time. She's having a free time over there.
10: And the White House has sidelined Donald Trump's longtime teleprompter operator following allegations he made more than $100,000 betting on the president's speeches. Gabriel Perez is accused of using his inside knowledge of upcoming transcripts to profit on prediction markets where users bet on specific phrases being mentioned. Reece Walsh has shown glimpses of last year's stunning form in a 14-12 upset of the Panthers in Sydney overnight. The Broncos fullback set up the match-equalling try before kicking the sideline conversion to put them in front. Skipper Adam Reynolds says Walsh was brilliant.
14: Great for Walsh to stand up and deliver. I thought he was excellent on both sides of the ball. His defence heavily involved in, you know, scoring points as well, and to nail that kick at the end was a big play as well.
10: Round 20 continues tonight with the Sharks hosting the Knights before the Roosters tackle the Storm. The Wallabies have made three changes to their starting 15 for tomorrow's test against Italy in Perth. The Aussie Emeralds have flown out for the United States ahead of the Women's Baseball World Cup finals, and Belgium's Tim Merlier has won Stage 12 of the Tour de France, his third stage win of the race. And that's the latest news update from the Capital Radio Newsroom. I'm Tia Priest-Willamott.
15: Continuing with XLFM local news, thanks to Red Energy, the 100% Australian energy retailer owned by Snowy Hydro. I'm Caitlin Lewis. Rent prices in the Snowy Valley increased by nearly 10% in the past year, according to a new report from Domain. The Domain rent report for the June quarter found the region was one of the highest growing for rent prices in the state, rising by 9.5% from $420 to $460. Other regions went up by as much as 26%. Rugby clubs in the Eden Monaro are being encouraged to take a look at new grants that have opened up. Funding through the New South Wales Rugby World Cup Legacy Program can be used to upgrade facilities and infrastructure, boost participation and create more opportunities for kids. Funding of between $5,000 and $150,000 is up for grabs. Applications close on August 14 and can be made through the Sport New South Wales website. And venues in the ski fields will be inspected by Liquor and Gaming New South Wales compliance officers next week. It's all to ensure they're complying with their responsible service of alcohol obligations. Officers will be conducting covert compliance checks at licensed venues in Jindabyne, Threadbow and Perisher. The department says the 2026 season highlights the importance of responsible alcohol service, with strong visitor numbers to the region expected.
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15: In the Women's Tens Rugby Union action this weekend, Jindabyne and Cooma will be hoping to end the regular season on a high note tomorrow as they both head out of town for their matches. The Red Devils are up against the Braidwood Redbacks in Braidwood at 1:15pm, while Jindabyne head to Yass to face the Ewes also at 1:15. The Snowy Mountains teams make up the top two on the overall ladder. And looking to women's AFL action over the weekend, the Cats are up against the Molonglo Juggernauts and are hoping to get another win on the board. Nearing the end of the regular season, the Cats sit in fifth place on the ladder while the Juggernauts are in last. That match kicks off at 10am. That's the latest XLFM local news. If you have a local news lead, go to xlfm.com.au and click local news. I'm Caitlin Lewis.
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1: Transport New South Wales would like to advise Kosciuszko Road's open to Perenchek, other roads open to the village, Alpine Way's open to Threadbow and beyond, Snowy Mountains Highway caution, icy stretches from Annamitimbi through to Kyandra. Link Road to Selwyn Snow Resort's open, Elliot Way to Tumbarumba and Selwyn the Road's open, Coombe to Brown Mountain the Road is open, and keep it here for the latest winter road updates.
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0: Mainly fine day today with frosty conditions expected throughout this evening. Tomorrow, sunny one after some morning frost. Same conditions Sunday and Monday, a mostly sunny day. 0% chance of snowfalls over the next 24 hours. Coomera's dropping to -4 tonight, top tomorrow 16, a high of 15 for Jindy after a night's low of -1. And Canberra's going to climb to a maximum of 16 after a night's low of 0. 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

Rhythm Classic NHL FM 96.1, home of 30-minute music marathons. Not too far away from some Rick Springfield. In the interim, the late Granny of Rock, Tina Turner. What's love got to do with it? 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

0: 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Well, the king of the keyboards, Billy Joel, only the good die young. And that brought a close to a 30-minute music marathon on your Friday morning. Here with Gaz of Warnt, it's going to be a fine Friday for us today. Pretty frosty conditions throughout this evening, though. 0% chance of snowfalls over the next 24 hours. Coombs going to drop to minus 4 tonight, top tomorrow 16, a high of 15 for Jindy after a night's low of minus 1. Okay, coming up, some Aussie stuff from Noiseworks, the title track from their Touch LP. 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
0: Central New South Wales would like to advise Kosciuszko Road's open to Perenshik, Gathaca Road's open to the village, Alpine Way's open to Threadbone beyond, Snowy Mountains Highway is open, Link Road to Selwyn Snow Resort's open, Elliot Way to Tumbarumba and Selwyn the Road's open, and Coomer to Brown Mountain the Road is open, and keep it here for the latest Winter Road Updates.

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2: 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But you will need to hurry because Lucy Lodge at Charlotte Pass fills quickly every season. And when you stay at Lucy Lodge Charlotte Pass, your full mountain lift pass is included along with over snow transport, accommodation and breakfast. 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

0: Perth Percy, HLFM 96.1, Fleetwood Mac's Seven Wonders. On your Friday morning, here with Gaz and Warren, about to leave the hot seat up after 10 o'clock. Jeb's back again to look after your classics till around about the 3 o'clock hour. As for me, Gaz and Warren, well, I'm going to bid you farewell till next time. So until then.
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9: This is Matthew Baker, and you just got to love days like this. Plenty of sunshine, a fair bit of snow making overnight was freshening up the cover. 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Charlotte Pass, Basin Palmer, Pulpit Tea Bar is open. 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Pretty Valley looks pretty nice, as well as Smigs. Ridge Chair at Blue Cow now spinning in the Blue Calf Tea Bar over at Guthaga. Threadbow Basin back in play today. Antons will be popular for the better skiers and boarders, along with cruisers, so there's plenty going on up in Merritts. Long runs of High Noon and the Super Trail, and of course Friday Flat, great for the kids. We've got some sunny days to look forward to, so just have yourselves a great day out on the hill.
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10: 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The proceedings will examine